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It's Greg O back on your Thursday evening, getting you closer and closer to the weekend. Thank you once again to our very own Bill Dyke for kicking off the Thursday evening in style. Let's keep it rolling with Van Morrison. Here's Brown Eyed Girl on 92.7 WVLI, the greatest hits of all time.

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1: 92.7 WVLI weather for the Kankakee River Valley.
2: High pressure system from the northern plains dropping in, and that'll keep things pretty nice for us for a while. Comfortable temperatures, too. We'll be in the mid-50s overnight. Skies will be clear. We're going to a high of about 80 on Friday. Light wind and a lot of sunshine. A few clouds on Friday night with low 60s, and then we have a good-looking Saturday coming up. Mostly sunny, and it will warm up a little bit to the mid-80s, and then we're at 80 for the high on Sunday. Mix of sun and clouds. I'm meteorologist Steve Hamilton.
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92.7 WBLI, the greatest hits of all time. Middle of your 7 o'clock hour, it is Greg O. Back till midnight with hits on the way from Billy Joel and the Three Dog Night. And of course, every week that the Bears are in action, we're going to be breaking down the pregame. That's right. Starting September 11th and 12th, tune in for the Miller Lite pregame preview. But we're breaking down the matchups, injury reports, and key player battles before the Bears hit the road to take on the Carolina Panthers. Well, week one, brought to you by Miller Lite, the original light beer. Of course, the official beer brewed for Bears fans. Come on out. It's going to be a good time. September 11th, that's tomorrow, and 12th. Your team, it's your beer. Up next, we got one for Survivor. Eye of the Tiger on 92.7 WVLI.

92.7 WBLI, the greatest hits of all time. Nearly 8 o'clock on a beautiful Thursday evening. It's Greg L. still here with you till midnight. Still got hits coming up from Billy Joel and the Commodores. But right now, hey, this one's for the White Sox fans right now. Journey, Don't Stop Believing, 92.7 WBLI, the greatest hits of all time.

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5: Pressure system from the northern plains dropping in, and that'll keep things pretty nice for us for a while. Comfortable temperatures, too. We'll be in the mid-50s overnight. Skies will be clear. We're going to a high of about 80 on Friday. Light wind and a lot of sunshine. A few clouds on Friday night with low 60s, and then we have a good-looking Saturday coming up. Mostly sunny, and it will warm up a little bit to the mid-80s, and then we're at 80 for the high on Sunday. Mix of sun and clouds. I'm meteorologist Steve Hamilton.
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92.7 WBLI, the greatest hits of all time. It's Grego. And of course, we're here with you on a Thursday. You know what that means? We're getting close to the weekend, y'all. Still got hits coming up from the Rolling Stones, Elton John. You know what? We're going to take some time. We're going to talk about our workplace of the week in just a bit. But right now, it's the Commodores. This is one, a classic, and a dedication to Marvin Gaye. Here's Night Shift on 92.7 WBLI.

0: 92.7 WVLI, the greatest hits of all time. Grego, giving a shout out to our workplace of the week, the Kankakee Valley Oral Maxillofacial Surgery in Bourbonnais. They were nominated by Chris Powell. Now Chris and some co-workers are being treated to some delicious food from the JJC and Lindman Family McDonald's. 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
7: High pressure system from the northern plains dropping in, and that'll keep things pretty nice for us for a while. Comfortable temperatures, too. We'll be in the mid-50s overnight. Skies will be clear. We're going to a high of about 80 on Friday. Light wind and a lot of sunshine. A few clouds on Friday night with low 60s, and then we have a good-looking Saturday coming up, mostly sunny, and it will warm up a little bit to the mid-80s, and then we're at 80 for the high on Sunday, mix of sun and clouds. I'm meteorologist Steve Hamilton.
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97.7 BLI, the great hits of all time. Nearly 9 o'clock on a beautiful Thursday evening. Grego still kicking it with you, giving you one from Elton John. 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

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It's Greg O. back till midnight, and our very own Best Jess is getting ready to help listeners win big at the Two Rivers Festival in Aroma Park Saturday from 11:30 a.m. to 1 p.m. She's giving away those chances to win those tickets to see Ed Sheeran live in Chicago. 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

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More coming up from Michael Jackson and Journey. 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
8: High pressure system from the northern plains dropping in, and that'll keep things pretty nice for us for a while. Comfortable temperatures, too. We'll be in the mid-50s overnight. Skies will be clear. We're going to a high of about 80 on Friday. Light wind and a lot of sunshine. A few clouds on Friday night with low 60s, and then we have a good-looking Saturday coming up, mostly sunny, and it will warm up a little bit to the mid-80s, and then we're at 80 for the high on Sunday, mix of sun and clouds. I'm meteorologist Steve Hamilton.
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92.7 WBLI, the greatest hits of all time. Just past 9 o'clock, it is officially a beautiful Thursday evening. We got hits coming up this hour from Jackson Brown, John Cougar Mellencamp. We're going to talk about your chance to hang out with Bill Dyke this weekend, as well as the upcoming Two Rivers Festival with Best Jess. Right now, it's Michael Jackson with Billie Jean. 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

0: 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Just past 9 o'clock, it's Thursday evening with Greg O. You can get ready to win big with Best Jets in just a bit, but first, we want you to come on out and have some fun with Bill Dyke. He was asking you if you're looking for a primary care doctor, and, well, Bill Dyke and Riverside Healthcare will be live from the Farmer's Market this Saturday to help you find one. That's from 9 till 10 a.m. Stop by the corner of Schuyler and Merchant to honor Primary Care Month, of course, and find that right physician for you and your family. That's Riverside Healthcare at the Kankakee Farmer's Market this Saturday starting at 9 a.m. Don't miss it.
1: Now get ready to win big with me. It's Best Jess. And this Saturday, I'll be live at the Two Rivers Festival in Arrowhead Park between 11:30 and 1 p.m. Stop by, say hello, and register for your chance to win a pair of tickets to see Ed Sheeran live at Lucas Oil Stadium in Indianapolis, October 10th. That's right, the Ed Sheeran live in concert, along with Macklemore and Lucas Graham as his special guests. So make plans to enjoy the Two Rivers Festival. And while you're there this weekend, find me to get registered. It's Best Jess. I am really excited to go have some fun with you during the Two Rivers Festival. And don't forget giving someone a chance to see Ed Sheeran live this Saturday from 11:30 to 1. See you there.
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5: High pressure system from the northern plains dropping in, and that'll keep things pretty nice for us for a while. Comfortable temperatures, too. We'll be in the mid-50s overnight. Skies will be clear. We're going to a high of about 80 on Friday. Light wind and a lot of sunshine. A few clouds on Friday night with low 60s, and then we have a good-looking Saturday coming up. Mostly sunny, and it will warm up a little bit to the mid-80s, and then we're at 80 for the high on Sunday. Mix of sun and clouds. I'm meteorologist Steve Hamilton.
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92.7 WBLI, the greatest hits of all time. It's Thursday night with Greg O, and of course, you can get ready to win big with Best Jess this weekend at the Two Rivers Festival in Aroma Park. That's Saturday from 11:30 a.m. to 1 p.m. Stop by, say hello, and register for your chance to win a pair of tickets to see Ed Sheeran live at the Lucas Oil Stadium in Indianapolis on October 10th. That's right, Ed Sheeran live in concert. So make plans to enjoy the Two Rivers Festival this Saturday and register to win from 11:30 a.m. to 1 p.m. with Best Jess. Here's one from Peter Gabriel. Here's In Your Eyes. It's 92.7 WVLI, the greatest hits of all time.

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We're back. It's officially a Thursday with Greg Ho. Still bringing you all of your favorite hits and, of course, the greatest hits of all time. 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
1: Bears and Panthers. 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
6: High pressure system from the Northern Plains dropping in, and that'll keep things pretty nice for us for a while. Comfortable temperatures, too. We'll be in the mid-50s overnight. Skies will be clear. We're going to a high of about 80 on Friday. Light wind and a lot of sunshine. A few clouds on Friday night with low 60s, and then we have a good-looking Saturday coming up. Mostly sunny, and it will warm up a little bit to the mid-80s, and then we're at 80 for the high on Sunday. Mix of sun and clouds. I'm meteorologist Steve Hamilton.
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1: NBC News Radio, I'm Scott Carr. A federal court is rejecting President Trump's bid to impose restrictions on mail-in voting before November's midterm elections. It's a blow to the president's attempted control of mail-in voting. A Boston-based court of appeals says the U.S. Postal Service cannot tighten rules around mail-in voting. Lindsey Clancy's lawyers filed a motion seeking a not guilty verdict, trying to avoid a second trial after the judge in the case declared a mistrial last week. Republican Senator Ted Cruz is praising President Trump at tonight's second night of an unprecedented RNC midterm convention going on in Dallas. Cruz warned of the dangers of communism and Islamism.
2: Sharia law is fundamentally inconsistent with the Constitution, and we need to stand together and stop it now.
1: He told the crowd the Democratic Party has lost their mind. Scott Carr, NBC News Radio.
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0: 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Like this.

98.7 WBLI, the greatest hits of all time. It's Grego back till midnight. Hey, you got a birthday, right? We got something for you. And, of course, we are hiring. So we'll talk about that in just a bit. Hits on the way from John Cougar Mellencamp. And this one's from the Atlanta Rhythm Section with Spooky. 92.7 WBLI, the greatest hits of all time.

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5: Temperature system from the northern plains dropping in, and that'll keep things pretty nice for us for a while. Comfortable temperatures, too. We'll be in the mid-50s overnight. Skies will be clear. We're going to a high of about 80 on Friday. Light wind and a lot of sunshine. A few clouds on Friday night with low 60s, and then we have a good-looking Saturday coming up. Mostly sunny, and it will warm up a little bit to the mid-80s, and then we're at 80 for the high on Sunday. Mix of sun and clouds. I'm meteorologist Steve Hamilton.
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Getting closer to 11 o'clock on this beautiful Thursday. Let's keep it rolling with Bohemian Rhapsody. 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Is this

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92.7 WVLI, the greatest hits of all time. It's officially a Thursday night, but we're getting closer to Friday, y'all. The weekend is just around the corner. And, of course, you'll be out and about. 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
8: High pressure system from the northern plains dropping in, and that'll keep things pretty nice for us for a while. Comfortable temperatures, too. We'll be in the mid-50s overnight. Skies will be clear. We're going to a high of about 80 on Friday. Light wind and a lot of sunshine. A few clouds on Friday night with low 60s, and then we have a good-looking Saturday coming up, mostly sunny, and it will warm up a little bit to the mid-80s, and then we're at 80 for the high on Sunday, mix of sun and clouds. I'm meteorologist Steve Hamilton.
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1: NBC News Radio, I'm Scott Carr. President Trump is speaking at the first ever midterm RNC convention tonight in Dallas.
2: But less than 2 years ago, the American people gave us a mandate to save America. And in 19 months, I've delivered on every single promise I made. And I think I delivered on far more.
1: Speaking at the convention last night, Trump suggested giving every American adult $5,000 if Republicans keep control of Congress after the midterms. The Supreme Court has put an end to the use of newly drawn congressional maps in Missouri. The Trump administration had hoped the new maps would be used for the midterm elections. The new map eliminated one of the two congressional seats currently held in Missouri by Democrats. A storm system is rumbling from Texas to New Jersey tonight, putting 33 million under severe weather threats. The storms are moving across the Appalachians and making their way to the mid-Atlantic states. Scott Carr, NBC News Radio.
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WBLI, the greatest hits of all time. Just past 11 o'clock on a Thursday evening with Greg O. Less than an hour left before we kick off the weekend. 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
3: High pressure system from the northern plains dropping in, and that'll keep things pretty nice for us for a while. Comfortable temperatures, too. We'll be in the mid-50s overnight. Skies will be clear. We're going to a high of about 80 on Friday. Light wind and a lot of sunshine. Few clouds on Friday night with low 60s, and then we have good-looking Saturday coming up, mostly sunny, and it will warm up a little bit to the mid-80s, and then we're at 80 for the high on Sunday, mix of sun and clouds. I'm meteorologist Steve Hamilton.
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102.7 WVLI, the greatest hits of all time. It's getting closer to midnight, and of course, means I gotta get out of here. But I will be back tonight from 7 till midnight to do it all over again. Until then, enjoy the show so great, it's got to be late. WVLI's late show from midnight till 5 a.m. Kick off your weekday with the Scott Show from 5 to 10. And of course, you know what it is. We gotta leave you with one from the piano man himself. It's Billy Joel on 92.7 WVLI, the greatest hits of all time.

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1: A California resident woke up to find a naked man in their dining room. LAPD officer Kevin Terzes says they got a call shortly before 2 a.m. about a burglary at the home in Valley Village. Officers were met by the resident outside who said there was a man inside the home wearing only socks and sandals.
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1: 92.7 WVLI weather for the Kankakee River Valley.
5: Pressure system from the northern plains dropping in, and that'll keep things pretty nice for us for a while. Comfortable temperatures, too. We'll be in the mid-50s overnight. Skies will be clear. We're going to a high of about 80 on Friday. Light wind and a lot of sunshine. A few clouds on Friday night with low 60s, and then we have a good-looking Saturday coming up. Mostly sunny, and it will warm up a little bit to the mid-80s, and then we're at 80 for the high on Sunday. Mix of sun and clouds. I'm meteorologist Steve Hamilton.
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2: High pressure system from the northern plains dropping in, and that'll keep things pretty nice for us for a while. Comfortable temperatures, too. We'll be in the mid-50s overnight. Skies will be clear. We're going to a high of about 80 on Friday. Light wind and a lot of sunshine. A few clouds on Friday night with low 60s, and then we have a good-looking Saturday coming up, mostly sunny, and it will warm up a little bit to the mid-80s, and then we're at 80 for the high on Sunday, mix of sun and clouds. I'm meteorologist Steve Hamilton.
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I woke last night to the sound of thunder. How far off, I sat and wondered. Started humming a song from 1962. Ain't it funny how the night moves? When you just don't seem to have as much to lose. Strange how the night moves.

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Like this. And this. Oh, here she comes. She's a man eater. 92.7 WVLI plays the greatest hits of all time. Like this.

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3: Pressure system from the northern plains dropping in, and that'll keep things pretty nice for us for a while. Comfortable temperatures, too. We'll be in the mid-50s overnight. Skies will be clear. We're going to a high of about 80 on Friday. Light wind and a lot of sunshine. A few clouds on Friday night with low 60s, and then we have a good-looking Saturday coming up. Mostly sunny, and it will warm up a little bit to the mid-80s, and then we're at 80 for the high on Sunday. Mix of sun and clouds. I'm meteorologist Steve Hamilton.
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1: NBC News Radio, I'm Tammy Trujillo. President Trump is wrapping up the GOP midterm convention with remarks similar to those he made on night one. He closed things out in Dallas on Thursday night, repeatedly pleading with attendees to vote and to pretend he's on the ticket. Trump also doubled down on his promise to pay every American adult $5,000 if Republicans hold the House and Senate. Thursday marked the first anniversary of conservative activist Charlie Kirk's murder. Turning Point USA held an event in Utah to remember him. Kirk was shot and killed last year while speaking at an event at Utah Valley University in Orem with thousands of people in attendance. The FDA is investigating a multi-state outbreak of salmonella linked to recalled broccoli sprouts. The CDC and state partners found 22 cases of the disease in four states. Washington has the highest number of cases, followed by Montana, Idaho, and Utah. Tammy Trujillo, NBC News Radio.
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2: Pressure system from the northern plains dropping in, and that'll keep things pretty nice for us for a while. Comfortable temperatures, too. We'll be in the mid-50s overnight. Skies will be clear. We're going to a high of about 80 on Friday. Light wind and a lot of sunshine. A few clouds on Friday night with low 60s, and then we have good-looking Saturday coming up. Mostly sunny, and it will warm up a little bit to the mid-80s, and then we're at 80 for the high on Sunday. Mix of sun and clouds. I'm meteorologist Steve Hamilton.
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4: High pressure system from the northern plains dropping in, and that'll keep things pretty nice for us for a while. Comfortable temperatures, too. We'll be in the mid-50s overnight. Skies will be clear. We're going to a high of about 80 on Friday. Light wind and a lot of sunshine. A few clouds on Friday night with low 60s, and then we have a good-looking Saturday coming up. Mostly sunny, and it will warm up a little bit to the mid-80s, and then we're at 80 for the high on Sunday. Mix of sun and clouds. I'm meteorologist Steve Hamilton.
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2: High pressure system from the northern plains dropping in, and that'll keep things pretty nice for us for a while. Comfortable temperatures, too. We'll be in the mid-50s overnight. Skies will be clear. We're going to a high of about 80 on Friday. Light wind and a lot of sunshine. A few clouds on Friday night with low 60s, and then we have a good-looking Saturday coming up, mostly sunny, and it will warm up a little bit to the mid-80s, and then we're at 80 for the high on Sunday, mix of sun and clouds. I'm meteorologist Steve Hamilton.
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3: Pressure system from the northern plains dropping in, and that'll keep things pretty nice for us for a while. Comfortable temperatures, too. We'll be in the mid-50s overnight. Skies will be clear. We're going to a high of about 80 on Friday. Light wind and a lot of sunshine. A few clouds on Friday night with low 60s, and then we have a good-looking Saturday coming up. Mostly sunny, and it will warm up a little bit to the mid-80s, and then we're at 80 for the high on Sunday. Mix of sun and clouds. I'm meteorologist Steve Hamilton.
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1: Bears and Panthers. 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
3: High pressure system from the northern plains dropping in, and that'll keep things pretty nice for us for a while. Comfortable temperatures, too. We'll be in the mid-50s overnight. Skies will be clear. We're going to a high of about 80 on Friday. Light wind and a lot of sunshine. A few clouds on Friday night with low 60s, and then we have a good-looking Saturday coming up. Mostly sunny, and it will warm up a little bit to the mid-80s, and then we're at 80 for the high on Sunday. Mix of sun and clouds. I'm meteorologist Steve Hamilton.
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2: Pressure system from the northern plains dropping in, and that'll keep things pretty nice for us for a while. Comfortable temperatures, too. We'll be in the mid-50s overnight. Skies will be clear. We're going to a high of about 80 on Friday. Light wind and a lot of sunshine. A few clouds on Friday night with low 60s, and then we have a good-looking Saturday coming up. Mostly sunny, and it will warm up a little bit to the mid-80s, and then we're at 80 for the high on Sunday. Mix of sun and clouds. I'm meteorologist Steve Hamilton.
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3: High pressure system from the northern plains dropping in, and that'll keep things pretty nice for us for a while. Comfortable temperatures, too. We'll be in the mid-50s overnight. Skies will be clear. We're going to a high of about 80 on Friday. Light wind and a lot of sunshine. A few clouds on Friday night with low 60s, and then we have a good-looking Saturday coming up, mostly sunny, and it will warm up a little bit to the mid-80s, and then we're at 80 for the high on Sunday, mix of sun and clouds. I'm meteorologist Steve Hamilton.
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1: NBC News Radio, I'm Mark Mayfield. America is marking 25 years since the September 11th terrorist attacks. Hijackers crashed two commercial jets into New York City's World Trade Center, another into the Pentagon, and a fourth plane, United Flight 93, crashed in Pennsylvania after passengers and crew fought back. It's one of autumn's signature aromas, and now you can smell like it. Daria Albinger explains.
2: It's sweet, buttery, and as far as Brock's is concerned, it's what we should all be wearing this fall. The company that brings us candy corn this time every year is now out with a perfume that smells just like it. Brock's Ode to Candy Corn is described as a blend of creamy vanilla, sponge sugar, and honey. It'll go on sale the first day of fall, September 22nd at 7 p.m. Eastern Time, and each bottle will come with a bag of candy corn. I'm Daria Albinger.
1: And OpenAI is calling for mandatory national safety rules for advanced artificial intelligence. Mark Mayfield, NBC News Radio.
3: Daytime high staying pretty comfortable today. High pressure from the northern plains is covering our area, so it should be sunny. We'll stay at about 80. Overnight, a few clouds drifting through. We're in the low 60s, and then a brief warm-up on Saturday. It'll be sunny, and we're hitting the mid-80s. Low 60s on Saturday night, maybe a little bit of cloud cover. Then we're back down to about 80 on Sunday. Some sun and some clouds. I'm meteorologist Steve Hamilton.
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5: Daytime high staying pretty comfortable today. High pressure from the northern plains is covering our area, so it should be sunny. We'll stay at about 80. Overnight, a few clouds drifting through. We're in the low 60s, and then a brief warm-up on Saturday. It'll be sunny, and we're hitting the mid-80s. Low 60s on Saturday night, maybe a little bit of cloud cover. Then we're back down to about 80 on Sunday. Some sun and some clouds. I'm meteorologist Steve Hamilton.
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0: 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Rob West with our news, and then we unveil the first song in the mashup.
1: Hey!

0: 25 years ago, America changed forever. On September 11th, 2001, we lost thousands of innocent lives and witnessed extraordinary acts of courage, sacrifice, and compassion.
1: That is the World Trade Center, and we have unconfirmed reports this morning that a plane has crashed into one of the towers.
2: I hear a plane, then all of a sudden I saw it go right into the World Trade Center.
3: Anything like this. 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
4: The crash of these two aircraft into the towers of the World Trade Center in New York appear to be an act of terrorism.
0: 25 years later, we remember the lives lost. 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
9: Daytime high staying pretty comfortable today. High pressure from the northern plains is covering our area, so it should be sunny. We'll stay at about 80. Overnight, a few clouds drifting through. We're in the low 60s, and then a brief warm-up on Saturday. It'll be sunny, and we're hitting the mid-80s. Low 60s on Saturday night, maybe a little bit of cloud cover. Then we're back down to about 80 on Sunday. Some sun and some clouds. I'm meteorologist Steve Hamilton.
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1: 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Sunny skies today, high about 85. Complete look at the forecast coming up. Checking your WVLI news this Friday morning, I'm Rob West. It was 6 months ago last night, tornado sirens went off and a huge storm tore through a good portion of the Kankakee area. Hardest hit, Aroma Township, where people are still recovering from the aftermath of the storm. Mariah Vale, who's the executive director of the United Way of Kankakee and Iroquois Counties, says her organization's Emergency Response Fund continues to provide support.
2: And that has been in partnership between our local United Way, the Community Foundation of River Valley. We were able to launch that fund within the first 12 hours of the storm. We have been able to grant out over $470,000. We've helped over 200 families.
1: Vale adds that there's still a lot of work to be done in the Aroma Park area. She says if you'd like to get involved with the Emergency Response Fund, you can do that at myunitedway.org. Chicago health officials warning of a possible measles exposure at Union Station, that after an out-of-state traveler with a confirmed case passed through the station late last month. The potential exposure window runs from about 8 o'clock in the evening on August 27th through August the 28th, though officials say they don't know the exact time. Anyone who might have been exposed is advised to watch for symptoms, including a rash, high fever, cough, runny nose, and red watery eyes. There'll be a September 11th remembrance ceremony going on today in Manteno to honor the lives lost and the courage shown at the Pentagon 25 years ago. Manteno Mayor Annette Lamore gave the details of the event during Tuesday night's village board meeting.
3: The event will be at the Legion Post 755 at 117 North Walnut. It's going to be held at no cost, a breakfast buffet at 7:30 in the morning. The commencement begins at 8:37 a.m. There are guest speakers. The post commander, Sean McNamara, will be there. The post chaplain, Dan Horton, will be giving the opening and closing prayers. The Manteno Fire Department fire truck will be draped with the American flag and posters with a positive overview. Light refreshments will be available at the closing.
1: Mayor Lamore says the whole community is invited to attend the ceremony.
4: NBC News Radio, I'm Michael Kastner.
5: Oh my God, Ed, another plane just hit the World Trade Center. Another plane. It was a medium-sized plane. Unbelievable.
4: It was in the overnight hours 25 years ago that 19 terrorists set into motion a plan devised by Al-Qaeda leader Osama bin Laden to attack America. They would go on to hijack four commercial jetliners, crashing two into the World Trade Center. Another plane flew into the Pentagon. The fourth, United Flight 93, was brought down in a field in Shanksville, Pennsylvania, after passengers and crew got word of the other attacks. It's believed the hijackers, armed with box cutters, were attempting to fly the plane to the Capitol. President Trump will be at the Pentagon this morning for a 9/11 observance ceremony, marking 25 years since the attacks. He'll be joined by Secretary of War Pete Hegseth in honor of the 184 people killed that morning at the Pentagon. Michael Kastner, NBC News Radio.
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1: In sports, White Sox lost last night 2-0 to the Pittsburgh Pirates. Pirates with the 3-game sweep. Sox in St. Louis to start a series with the Cardinals tonight. Cubs host the Pirates this afternoon. Fighting Illini host Duke tomorrow afternoon. Chicago Fire FC take on New England on Sunday. NASCAR is in Madison, Illinois for the Enjoy Illinois 300 on Sunday. And the Bears kick off their season on the road against the Carolina Panthers on Sunday. You can hear that game, follow the Bears all season long right here. Your 92.7 WVLI forecast. Sunshine today at a high about 85. Partly cloudy overnight tonight, low 65. Sunshine tomorrow, high nearing 90. Mostly sunny for your Sunday. Slight chance of rain in the afternoon, high about 85. 58 Watseka and Wilmington, 58 degrees in Kankakee. That is a check of your WVLI news here on this Friday. Have a good rest of your day and a great weekend. Be safe, everybody. I'm Rob West.
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0: I would like, if I may, to take you on a strange journey.
1: What day is it? Could you please tell me? What day is it? I'm confused, you see. Is it Sunday?
2: No.
1: Is it Monday?
2: No.
1: Is it Tuesday, Blue Day, better or Tuesday?
2: No.
1: Is it Wednesday?
2: No.
1: Is it Thursday?
2: Shut up.
3: Oh, you didn't know?
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3: Mr. Pete the Guy.
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3: Mr. Pete the Guy, sir.
2: Four of the double cheese and sausage.
4: Right here, dude.
2: Am I hallucinating here? Just what in the hell do you think you are doing?
4: Learning about Cuba. Having some food.
5: 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Yeah! 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
6: Good morning, Kankakee River Valley. Welcome to Friday, the 11th day of September 2026. We've got a lot in store today. 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You ready? This is song numero one. There'll be four more to follow. Got to get a little Dolly in there. Four more to come, so be prepared for that and much more. Thanks for being here. Let's get this day started together. Thanks.

0: 92.7 WVLI. It is Mike Tamano here with my friend Rob West with a very smart shirt on. Very nice.
1: Thank you.
0: Do you know what color it is?
1: Blue?
0: It is blue. Ding, ding, ding, ding, ding. Yeah. So, look at the big brain on colorblind Rob.
1: And people think I'm joking when I say at least once a week we like to play the game on the air. What color shirt is Rob wearing, and what color shirt does Rob think he's wearing?
0: We should get that sponsored, I'm thinking. Today is 25 years since 9/11. We'll be doing some memorial stuff for that.
1: Man, 25 years.
0: I have my own opinions on that. I'm not going to speak them out loud. I remember the day, and I'm saddened by it, and I'll always remember it and never forget it, and... But I have some opinions about the direction the world has gone recently that I think spits in the face of the memory. But I'm not going to say that because I still need this job at least for another year.
1: It's very smart of you not to say the thing that you just said. That's very smart of you.
0: Thank
1: to,
0: you.
1: To do that.
0: Yeah.
1: You know, when we look back at that day.
0: Well, people say never forget. I think many have. And
1: yeah.
0: It's sad.
1: It appears that way.
0: Mm-hmm.
1: But when I think back on that day, one of the most vivid memories that I have, now my daughters were young at the time, and mm-hmm. they were doing one of the local soccer clubs. And there was a practice that evening, and they continued to have the practice that evening, tried to keep things as normal for the kids as possible. And so I'm out there sitting between two of the fields as my daughters, one's practicing on one field, one's practicing on the other. I'm reading a book, and I look up at the sky, and I realize how clear and blue the sky is. And so many of the clouds we don't really realize, being as close to Chicago as we are contrails from airplanes. And because nothing was flying, the sky was clear and blue. And I'm looking up, and I'm admiring this clear blue sky, and I look to the south, and I see contrails from an airplane. Now, nothing was flying. Everything was grounded. But not only was it
0: contrails, I don don my tinfoil hat
1: not only
0: go
1: was
0: further.
1: It contrails of an airplane. It was a large airplane flanked by a smaller plane on either wing. Mm. It could have only been the president. He was heading back to Washington to address the country that night. And that's the only person it could have been, because that was the only plane flying at the time.
0: I fall into the conspiracy theory side of a lot of it.
1: I think there are things that we don't know that that a lot of people would be shocked to find out.
0: Yeah, yeah. So I don't ruffle too many feathers. I'm just going to say I remember. I'm saddened. It'll always be in my heart. That's
1: yeah.
0: it. Because I like to, you know, I like to look at things through a lens of speculation.
1: Well, when you reach a certain age,
0: skepticism.
1: You get skeptical about a lot of things. Now, there are remembrance ceremonies going on around the area
0: yes.
1: today. There's one in Manteno that gets underway with a breakfast here in about a half an hour, and then the ceremony starts at 8. There's a ceremony down on, Oak Street in the city of Kankakee, down at their public safety building, where there's going to be a ceremony at 8 o'clock this morning. We hope to hear a little bit about that. Jake Lamore is going to be attending that for us.
0: Jaja Lalamomo?
1: He is. And then there's also Bishop McNamara doing their thing that they do every year about this time for first responders and for active and retired military. So lots of stuff going on. Coverage of it coming up in later newscasts.
0: And we have the mashup today on the other side of the spectrum of life. Five songs mashed together. I thought this was only fitting. To put Dolly in the mashup. You
1: of
0: know.
1: Course.
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0: 92.7 WVLI, where local news always comes first. 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Sunny skies today, high nearing 85. Complete look at the forecast coming up. Checking your WVLI news this Friday morning, I'm Rob West. Nobody injured as Manteno firefighters battled a fire in a detached garage Wednesday night. In a press release, Manteno Community Fire Protection District Chief Rick Peterson says firefighters were called to the garage in the 200 block of South Hickory about a quarter past 11 o'clock Wednesday night, found flames showing from the garage. It's believed the fire was sparked by downed power lines that had to be taken care of by ComEd before the fire could be put out. Manteno Fire, with the help of firefighters from surrounding communities, were able to put the fire out without it getting into the home or any of the neighboring buildings. Reports say that there were no injuries in the blaze. Illinois lawmakers are calling for ethics reform in the state capitol. That, after the man tasked with investigating misconduct announced he's resigning amid accusations of misconduct. Michael McCuskey is stepping down from his inspector general role after multiple women said that he was inappropriate and unprofessional while interviewing them during the investigation into former Representative Harry Benton. Illinois Republicans and Democrats agree that there needs to be more accountability in the inspector general's office. Bishop McNamara Catholic School holding their annual gratitude drive-through for first responders, active and retired military this morning in remembrance of 9/11. Jake Lamore has the story.
1: Rob, donuts and coffee will be passed out drive-through style to local first responders, active or retired military members at both Kankakee and Bourbonnais Bishop Mack School locations in honor of Patriot Day today. The Kankakee site will be open from 8 to 9:30 this morning, and they ask you enter through the Entrance Avenue parking lot. The Bourbonnais site is open from 8:30 to 9:30 off East Marseal Street next to Maternity BVM Church. Today marks the 25th anniversary of the September 11th attacks that killed close to 3,000 people in New York City, Pennsylvania, and Washington, D.C. I'm Jake Lamore.
2: NBC News Radio, I'm Michael Kastner. President Trump will be at the Pentagon today for the 9/11 observance ceremony marking the 25th anniversary. He'll be joined by Secretary of War Pete Hegseth in honor of the 184 people killed when hijacked American Airlines Flight 77 crashed into the building. The former presidents will attend the 9/11 commemoration at Ground Zero in New York City. It was there right after 9/11 that President Bush uttered these iconic words of encouragement to the American people on a bullhorn. A federal court is blocking President Trump's bid to impose restrictions on mail-in voting before November's midterm elections. In a blow to the president's attempt to crack down on mail-in voting, a Boston-based court of appeals decided to prevent the U.S. Postal Service from tightening the rules around postal voting. Before the opening bell, Dow futures are up almost 300 points. Michael Kastner, NBC News Radio.
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4: 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Kia of Bradley wants to see you in a Kia Bradley Bourbonnais. Head to Lincoln Way East this evening for football action. Bishop Mack, another victory this time, hopefully, against Chicago Christian. And the Manteno Panthers still undefeated heading into tonight's conference game at home against 2-1 Reed Custer. Cole City enters today's game 1-0 in the conference, 2-1 overall. They're going to host Streeter. Other area games, Central at Georgetown, Ridge Farm, Iroquois West at Salt Fork, Hersher at Wilmington, Lyle at Piatone, and Westville heads to Moments. Kankakee football will play at home tonight against Thornton with the girls' flag football game scheduled before the boys' varsity matchup. It's a big night of football for the K's. That's a look at your local sports.
0: Your 92.7 WVLI forecast. Sunshine today and a high of 85. Partly cloudy overnight, low 65. Sunshine tomorrow, high nearing 90. Then mostly sunny skies for your Sunday. Slight chance of rain in the afternoon, though. Our high on Sunday, 85. 57, Watseka and Wilmington, 57 in Kankakee. That is a check of your WVLI news here on this Friday. Have a good rest of your day and a great weekend. Be safe, everybody. I'm Rob West.
4: Thank you, Rob. And remembering where you were when you heard about 9/11, you were talking about being at a game for your kids. I was working for another radio company, as were you.
0: Yeah.
4: And we had not been placed together yet as the award-winning morning show. And I was doing a remote at the Joliet Health Department, and we were talking about hepatitis on the air.
0: Oh!
4: And no one from the news department thought to call my radio station in Joliet and let us know that the world was under attack in America. And so I was just interviewing the people about hepatitis.
0: Huh. I did.
4: And then someone finally came in and said, do you guys know that New York is being attacked right now and that they've flown? I did not know that.
0: Yeah. I remember setting up getting a radio network feed so you guys could have some national news at that particular radio station.
4: Yeah, about 3 o'clock in the afternoon. I was very upset that not one person called and told us.
0: I'll bet.
4: I've been upset in this business a couple of times, but more than my fair share. We do have free band names to hand out today.
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0: hearts are broken, but they are beating, and they are beating stronger than ever. New Yorkers are unified. We will not yield to terrorism.
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2: Here's songs 1 and 2 in the mashup. You'll have to know all 5 songs to win from your Noble Store Dairy Queens this morning. Here we go. 1 and 2. You ready? Write them down. I do think there's one that's going to be a curveball. I wonder if you'll be able to figure out which one is the curveball.
3: Okay.
2: Because one of the songs, you will know the song, but you might not know the exact title. It's kind of a... I have forgotten what it is, but I remember thinking that yesterday when Nigel and I were putting it together, that I said, I wonder... I think it was the one that you suggested.
3: Okay.
2: Do you remember?
3: Yeah, I remember the
2: one. Oh, you do?
3: Sure.
2: You look at the big memory on Rob.
3: Yeah. That's one of my favorite all-time songs.
2: Now, do you think that... here, write it down, because I forgot what it was. And
3: I don't think it's that one. I don't think that one's the one that could
2: be. Okay, it might be the second one that I... The one that I put in after it. But, you know, you're talking... Yeah, I don't know. I think because of the jokes that we make about that particular song, people might think that. You know what I'm saying?
3: Sure.
2: But I know that we tried... We've launched many a career, Rob, in the world of rock and roll. And it's exciting for us to see the kids get out there and become famous and remember that they got their names on the WVLI morning show.
3: And toss us a little something for merch. I mean, that's...
2: 10% for the merch table, that's all we're asking. A little something to put gas in our cars.
3: Yeah.
2: That's all.
3: Yeah, we hand these out for free. I mean, it's like pearls of wisdom.
2: Yeah, these pearls of wisdom are spewed forth spontaneously on the program. Free band names brought to us by D. Westfall Jewelers, having a big, big sale. Mark your calendars for the 24th and 25th. My wife was in there yesterday. She was up to her usual jewelry shenanigans, and she was picking out some 25th anniversary stuff for her and I.
3: Oh, nice.
2: And she and Paulette were talking, and Paulette said, you can get them engraved, too. And I said, inside hers you can put Mrs. Bossy Pants.
3: Ah.
2: Because
3: I thought you were going to have it engraved, the hippie chick.
2: Hippie chick, yeah, hot little hippie chick. Because, you know, oftentimes a wife will ask you, well, what do you think? And then their ears close up. Because they're just asking, what do you think about this? In order to, you know...
3: hear what they think coming out of your lips?
2: Give you a chance to speak, and then they say, well, what I was thinking. Well, then don't ask me

0: no, but I want you to be involved. I tried to be, and you have an idea of what you want, and we'll do that. But they're having the 25th and 26th of September celebrating their 56 years. 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
1: I'm glad you like them.
0: And free band names, Rob. That's what we're talking about here.
1: I'm going to have to get my cartilage pierced because...
0: Oh, yeah.
1: Weird. I mean, that's Bob the West. Look now.
2: It's obvious to Matt Shane Dye that there is much more going on here than meets the ear.
3: Free band names, free band names. Come and get your free band names.
0: I might write you a check for $10,000 if you would. I'm going to have to go nose ring with a chain that goes to your cartilage ring.
1: I've gauged out the earlobes so far that they really don't.
0: I know,
1: don't.
0: You've got Hasbro Frisbees in there. Those are really nice. That's a good look.
1: Yeah.
0: To put a little circle in your earlobe and then make it larger and larger until it looks like you're from Papua New Guinea eating human flesh. And then what do you do when you finally get over that and you say, I want to take these hula hoops out of my earlobes? You just...
1: You tie them around your neck like a bow tie.
0: Or you could... You could walk funny. Put them underneath your shoes and just do a clown walk. I don't know. But I do know that this band wants to be the next Chaka Khan, the next Leo Sayer. What are they going to call themselves?
1: The Marsh Rabbits.
0: Marsh Rabbits. Very nice. Here's a band that a bunch of retired bakery icers. They would put happy birthday, Farnsworth on the cake. Oddly enough, they got fired because every cake they put Happy Birthday Farnsworth. Rob, they're out of Shabance. What do they call them, their band?
1: Hercules Baboon.
0: Hercules Baboon, and opening tonight in Jerry Downs tribute to Toad and the Wet Sprockets in Toad Suck, Texas.
1: The Goliath Bird Eaters.
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0: 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They were nominated by Chris Powell. Chris and co-workers are being treated to some delicious food from the JJC and Lemon Family McDonald's. 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
0: As a newsman and as a co-host, you are unparalleled. 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
0: That's why I hate going out to dinner with you. I have to explain to the server. No, he enjoys his meal. This is just what he...

0: Oops, wait a second. Can we change the title of that one? That's the wrong one. I put a 3 where it should have been a 5. All right, we have a mistake. We have a mistake.
1: I know what number 4 is.
0: Come on now, here's 1, 2, and 3.

0: the greatest band of all time. There you have it. So, San Mateo County, California.
1: Okay.
0: Can we, like, you and I are looking for things to do. You know, we're planning. It's only been 5 years we've been planning to take our wives to the car museum and the... Can we become weekend archaeologists, part-time archaeologists?
1: Sure. Sure.
0: Because I want to find a big giant tooth. A scientist working in the Bay Area has found an intact mastodon tooth in a creek in San Mateo. Let's just become paleontologists. We'll just go search for stuff, Rob. It belonged to an adult Pacific mastodon and, you know, of course, an extinct relative of our modern-day elephants.
1: Wow. How do they know it was adult?
0: Because it was a big one.
1: Okay.
0: Elephants came from the mastodons, of course, the woolly mammoths and such. And or elephants, or if you're watching Dumbo, effalumps.
1: Or if you're watching Winnie the Pooh, heffalumps.
0: Heffalumps.
1: Heffalumps and woozles.
0: Heffalumps, woozles, and effalumps. It's a new morning show. It's debuting on River Country. No,
1: a real morning zoo.
0: A morning zoo with actual animals. See, we're always thinking.
1: I don't want to clean up after them, though.
0: Yeah, that'd be a tough gig. You, Nigel, you think your job is hard as a producer for this show, cleaning up. Lynch is the name of the man. Bridget Lynch. I'm guessing, said he found the fossilized molar while surveying a creek at the Mid-Peninsula Regional Open Space District Preserve for Habitat Restoration Project. Bridget. Well, I guess Bridget. Be tough. You'd have to become a paleontologist if your name was Bridget and you were a man.
1: Well, I could be worse. Your name could be Sue.
0: A boy named Sue, and a Bridget comes along and says, hey, boy named Sue, hold my beer.
1: Yeah.
0: I'm a boy named Bridget. I found a mastodon tooth. I think we've got a country song on our hands. No, she.
1: Yeah.
0: Yes. Go ahead.
1: Well, but now here's the thing. We don't have to go to California.
0: No?
1: No. There is actually the Mazan Creek fossil beds.
0: Of course. The fossil beds right in our backyard.
1: Over in Braidwood. State Park.
0: Right outside of Gardner there. Let's go.
1: Yeah. I'm all for it. I'd love to do that.
0: Talk to your wife. I'll talk to mine. We'll have like our outfits on, our paleontologist outfit.
1: We apparently need to get a free permit.
0: Yeah, you have to get a permit.
1: To collect, and we have to show them what we find.
0: Or a permit.
1: But but we don't have to go all the way to California.
0: Well, but what are the chances of finding a mastodon tooth in a creek in Mazan?
1: Probably not good.
0: All right.
1: Well, I'm guessing all the mastodon teeth have been found by now.
0: And this, you're saying this could be the last mastodon tooth?
1: Might be.
0: The tooth is now being studied at Stanford University. Honey, have a good day at work. What do you got planned? I want to study a giant tooth. Boy, what an interesting job that is.
1: Didn't you do that yesterday and the day before?
0: We're taking a lot of notes, honey.
1: It's a really big tooth.
0: It's a really big tooth. Coming up, Rob, because we like to help people with relationships on this program.
1: Oh, we're experts.
0: We are, man. You might be instantly unlikable if you use these particular phrases in conservations. This is according to etiquette experts. We'll get to that next.
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1: Thanks for being here. It is a pleasure to spend time with you all. A little bit of housekeeping here, Rob.
2: Okay.
1: Got a lot going on around these places. And the Bears are on the road taking on the Carolina Panthers Sunday. Catch all the action on your local home for Bears, WVLI. 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Pre-game 10, kickoff noon on WVLI that Sunday. And so let's talk about, now this is just in your day-to-day relationships. They say that, this is according to an etiquette expert, okay? This is a published in Parade magazine. Bro. Overusing the word bro is something that, though it's used in casual language, it sounds friendly, but it can come across as dismissive or unserious.
2: Or I'm also going to throw out there, using the word bro at all is...
1: Bro. Well, it's been shortened to bruh.
2: Yeah.
1: Bruh.
2: It's just, it's...
1: I know that a lot of young girls, millennials, are calling each other dude now.
2: I've caught that as well.
1: Yeah. Whatever is a big turnoff, especially if you want to be taken seriously. Dismissive language closes conversation, emphasizes Elaine Swan, an etiquette expert. What does an etiquette expert pay, Rob?
2: Well, I don't know. Let's see if Nigel can find out for us.
1: Because as we're looking for our side hustles, part-time paleontologists, and maybe... occasional etiquette experts. Here's another one. You never want to start with, no offense, but I just say what everyone else is thinking. Well, it's best to speak for yourself, they say.
2: What's that, Nigel? So an etiquette expert, thank you, or consultant makes an...
1: Poor Rob just choked on his...
2: makes an average of about $103,000 a year.
1: That's a side hustle. $103,000. Now, who's looking for these etiquette experts? Who hires them?
2: Most consultants get about $49.72 an hour.
1: Nice.
2: Although they could range anywhere between $24 and $62
1: an hour. We're going to kick it up to the high. Let's go $59.99. For us to be etiquette experts.
2: Yeah.
1: We're coming right below the top tier.
2: If you want us to be your etiquette expert, and I'm... And who doesn't?
1: Well, people say, you know who we need here, Mike and Rob, to get us a little etiquette up in this mother.
2: Who doesn't want to take etiquette advice right. from two 60-year-old men?
1: Who have never really had real jobs in their lives. We talk.
2: Hey, at least... when I drink my coffee, I do so with my pinky extended.
1: You do. Very etiquette of you. You never want to say, you're too sensitive. When you tell someone something and they're offended, don't say you're too sensitive. Or if someone's telling you something, this is how you derail an entire leadership meeting in under 30 seconds.
2: Oh, I've been able to do that without this.
1: I do it every other day here. I usually just get up and walk out. It's not that big of a deal. Because someone has brought it up, and it is a big deal, or they wouldn't have brought it up at the leadership meeting.
2: Right? Yeah.
1: And that's just how I am. I already know that. I told you so. It's not my fault. That's not my problem. Must be nice. These are all phrases we have to get rid of if we want to be etiquette. If we want to be etiquette.
2: Etiquettical?
1: Etiquettical. If you strive to be etiquette,
2: if you want good etiquettes, if you want all
1: Listen,
2: of the good etiquettes,
1: I went to Mike and Rob's class. I've got good etiquettes.
2: We've used all the good etiquettes. Now it's time for some bad etiquettes.
1: I don't have time for this.
2: Well, then let's move on to something
1: let's
2: else.
1: Move on to something else. This is as we continue on, guys. We all try to be a nice guy. To our significant other. And women, you can back this up. These are actually 10 nice guy behaviors that women hate.
2: Okay.
1: This according to a recent study. by Ajila Brooks. She, of course, knows everything, and so she's going to lay this on us. Over-apologizing for everything, yes.
2: I'm sorry.
1: I can't stand... I once told someone. It wasn't a woman. It was a man. And I said, I'm just letting you know. Next time, do it this way. He said, I'm sorry. I said, you don't have to be sorry. You didn't know. And he said, I'm sorry.
2: I'm sorry.
1: I'm sorry I was sorry for not knowing that I didn't have to be sorry. And I said, quit being over-apologetic. And my hand to the big guy upstairs. You were there. He came down the hall and said, I just want to apologize for being over-apologetic. And there wasn't even a crumb of irony in his statement.
2: Yeah. He was sorry for being sorry.
1: Well, originally he was sorry for being sorry for something he didn't need to be sorry about.
2: Yeah. And then?
1: He over-apologized, and then he was sorry for being over-apologetic about being sorry for something he need not be sorry about in the first place.
2: He apologized for apologizing about not apologizing for being sorry.
1: Here's something that I get, and this is a big turnoff for me.
2: Okay.
1: Fishing for compliments constantly. I have many people in my life.
2: Yeah.
1: They're constantly going, hey, I did that thing. What did you think?
2: Yeah.
1: And you tell them, and then it's... Wasn't I great? Yeah, great. Me. Hate me, monsters.
2: Yeah.
1: Me, monsters. So I think this is universal. Always agreeing without an opinion.
2: Yeah, I couldn't agree more.
1: Avoiding all bits of flirtation. Now, see, flirtation is a large spectrum.
2: Yeah.
1: Like when we did the sock hop at the Will County Fair, I asked all the women that were going to be working with me that day to wear their hair in buns and or pigtails.
2: And?
1: And they acquiesced. And I don't, it wasn't naughty flirtation, but it was funny.
2: Uh-huh.
1: You guys look cute with your hairs up in these giant fountains of hair, and or in your case, to one of them, I would like to see you in pigtails. And they honored my obligation. That was my rider on the contract of appearing at the Will County Fair. Some people like a bowl of M&Ms. Some people like nice dish towels and a lemon water. I want every woman on the staff to have their hair either in a big bun on top of their head or pigtails.
2: It was a sock hop, after all.
1: Right.
2: So...
1: Buns and pigtails.
2: Buns and pigtails. They're the next morning show here. Buns and pigtails.
1: We also have expecting something in return. Oh, yeah. Well.
2: Yeah, but what's it mean to me?
1: In relationships,
2: what do I
1: know what that means.
2: Yeah.
1: Never taking initiative. Well, see, I talked about this yesterday, looking at pieces of jewelry at D. Westfall Jewelers with my wife. She said, what do you think? And I know better. Now, I could have taken the initiative and said, we're going to go with these matching rings. But I didn't, because I could have taken the initiative.
2: You could have.
1: But she said, what do you think? And I said, well, you know what I was thinking? Well, then, but don't ask me. At this point, after 24 years, don't ask. Just tell me what we're doing, and I'll do it.
2: And personally, I have been married 39 years now, so I don't have opinions anymore.
1: That's right.
2: I don't.
1: And they all, I don't think. It's a lot easier.
2: It makes things around the house.
1: And the number one big turnoff for everyone is being passive aggressive. Yes, that is awful.
2: Says you.
3: 25 years ago, America changed forever. On September 11th, 2001, we lost thousands of innocent lives and witnessed extraordinary acts of courage, sacrifice, and compassion.
4: That is the World Trade Center, and we have unconfirmed reports this morning that a plane has crashed into one of the towers.
5: I hear a plane, then all of a sudden I saw it go right into the World Trade Center.
6: Anything like this. This whole place looks like a war zone.
7: The crash of these two aircraft into the towers of the World Trade Center in New York appear to be an act of terrorism.
3: 25 years later, we remember the lives lost. We honor the heroes who ran toward danger. And we remember the unity that brought us together in the days that followed.
8: Freedom itself was attacked this morning by a faceless coward. And freedom will be defended.
9: I can hear you.
3: September 11th, 2001, 25 years later, WVLI remembers and will never forget.
6: Now get ready to win big with me. It's Best Jess. And this Saturday, I'll be live at the Two Rivers Festival in Earl Park between 11:30 and 1 p.m. Stop by, say hello, and register for your chance to win a pair of tickets to see Ed Sheeran live at Lucas Oil Stadium in Indianapolis, October 10th. That's right, the Ed Sheeran live in concert, along with Macklemore and Lucas Graham as his special guests. So make plans to enjoy the Two Rivers Festival. And while you're there this weekend, find me to get registered. It's Best Jess. I am really excited to go have some fun with you during the Two Rivers Festival. And don't forget giving someone a chance to see Ed Sheeran live this Saturday from 11:30 to 1. See you there.
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0: 92.7 WBLI, where local news always comes first. 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Sunny skies today and a high about 85. Complete look at the forecast coming up. Checking your WVLI news this Friday morning, I'm Rob West. Today is the 25th anniversary of the terrorist attacks on the World Trade Center in New York City. During this week's Kankakee City Council meeting, Mayor Chris Curtis invited everyone to a special ceremony being held at the city's public safety building this morning.
1: 2 years ago, when I was on vacation with my family, I purchased an American flag that was flown at the 9/11 site. We brought that home. It was flown on July 4th, 2024. We raise that up on every September 11th for 1 day at half mast, and then we take it down and keep it in the fire chief's office for the next 364 days. But this being the 25th anniversary of 9/11, we'll have a ceremony that we're inviting the public to and all the city team. We'll gather at 7:45 a.m. We'll begin the ceremony at 8 a.m., and we'll raise that flag up at 8:03, and we chose that time because that was 9:03 Eastern time that the second plane hit the second World Trade Center. And I think that's the time we all realized as America that this wasn't an accident. This was an act of terrorism.
0: Mayor Curtis says everyone's welcome to attend this morning's ceremony. Frankfort planning a vigil tonight after a six-year-old girl was struck and killed by a school bus earlier this week. Authorities identified the girl as Jenna Menias, a Grand Prairie Elementary School student who was taken to the hospital and later died of her injuries. The vigil scheduled for 7 o'clock tonight at Brydon Green Park. The investigation into the crash continues. Two Rivers Fall Festival gets underway tonight in Aroma Park. Mayor Brian Stump has a rundown of today's events.
2: The beer tent opens at 5. We have Paulie and the Shakers taking the stage. We have a baking contest for cakes, bars, and pastries that can be dropped off at Golden Park. It's free to get into it. There's cash prizes for the winners. And at 8 o'clock, John David Daly takes the stage. That goes till about 11:30.
0: The fest runs today and tomorrow in downtown Aroma Park.
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4: Oh, say can you see by the dawn's
3: early... Today, the United States marks 25 years since 9/11. The events of that tragic day are being remembered with observances and ceremonies across the country. At the Pentagon this morning, a giant American flag was unfurled. President Trump will be there later, joined by Secretary of War Pete Hegseth, to pay tribute to the 184 people killed when hijacked American Airlines Flight 77 crashed into the building. Hijackers were in possession of three additional aircraft that day, two of which destroyed the Twin Towers, and the third, United Flight 93, which was brought down in a field in Shanksville, Pennsylvania, by passengers and crew members who took matters into their own hands. Michael Kastner, NBC News Radio.
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6: 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Now, it's going to be a great night for football. High school football action. Bradley Bourbonnais will play at Lincoln Way East tonight. And Bishop Mack is going to follow up last week's win with another, hopefully with another victory. This time a Chicago Christian. Mantino Panthers still undefeated going into tonight's game against 2-1 Reed Custer. Cole City enters today's game 1-0 in the conference, 2-1 overall as they host Streeter Other area games, Central at Georgetown Ridge Farm, Iroquois West at Salt Fork, Hersher at Wilmington, Lyle at Piatone, Westville at Moments. Kankakee football will play at home tonight against Thornton with girls flag football scheduled before the boys varsity matchup. That's a look at your local sports, WVLI.
7: Your 92.7 WVLI forecast. Sunshine today and a high about 85. Partly cloudy overnight, low 65. Sunshine near 90 tomorrow. Mostly sunny on Sunday. There is a slight chance we could see some rain Sunday afternoon, though. Sunday's high again about 85. 60 in Wilmington, 59, Watseka and Kankakee. That is a check of your WVLI news here on this Friday morning. Have a good day and a good rest of the weekend. Be safe, everybody. I'm Rob West. And I did want to remind you, coming up in about 25 minutes or so, City of Kankakee holding an observance for September the 11th. And our Jake Lamore is going to be there. We're going to stream the ceremony live on Facebook. Again, this is all of technology and everything works. And we also plan on having the ceremony live here on the radio station starting right around 8.
6: Perfect, Rob. Thank you. And coming up, you know, this Bisbee Call show, the performer, the athlete, the orator. Some people have done it. They die doing what they love. You hear that all the time. 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That's up next. And there's some really strange ones. Stay with us.
8: 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Oh!

0: Do you feel like Wolves Kebab for Frenich? 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
2: Thanks for being with us. People that have left the planet while doing what they were famous for, coming up in just a moment. But speaking of people who have shuffled off the mortal coil, Casey Kasem's American Top 40 kicks off at 3 on Saturday. We run a 70s show from the vault, then relive it. Oh, great show from the 80s at 6. Relive the music, the memories, and Casey Kasem's legendary countdowns brought to you by Jersey Mike's and Bradley.
3: And it's really fun listening to those. I love listening to those on the weekend because I call it listening to the music in the wild. So that's the music as it was, you know, climbing the charts or heading down the charts. And then you're hearing everything it was played with at the time. And some songs you're going to hear and you're going to say, I forgot about that song because they kind of disappeared.
2: You know? Bands, yeah. They're number one on the charts for 26 weeks. You won't know who they are in another 3 years.
3: Yeah.
2: That's pretty wild. Molière in 1673, the French actor and playwright. I know you're a big Molière fan.
3: Oh, yeah. I go to his hometown every year in honor of him.
2: Oh, for Molière Fest.
3: A pilgrimage to Molière near.
2: He died after being seized by a violent coughing fit in the title role in his play La Malade Imaginaire. The Imaginary Invalid was the name, which is a great name for a band. However, he did not die on the stage. He was able to finish the play, but the coughing fit killed him. I've had some bad coughing fits before.
3: Oh, yeah. I've had several where I started to think I was going to pass out.
2: Yes. But we start to see stars.
3: Yeah.
2: Yes. 1931, acrobat Lillian Leitzel died from falling from her rigging during a performance in Copenhagen. You don't want to see that.
3: Yeah.
2: I was at a restaurant called Penny's on Archer Avenue with my father and mother. And I was a young kid. I was probably 6 or 7. I was all excited because they had rice pudding.
3: Oh.
2: The Greeks always know how to get a kid to finish his meal. Hey, we got the rice pudding, bruh.
3: Yeah.
2: With the little bit of cinnamon on top. Mm. Fantastic. They had the creamiest rice pudding. And a guy 2 tables away from us all of a sudden stood up, grasped his chest, and then fell through the table.
3: Oh.
2: And I remember my father, he had a fork with a morsel of pork chop on it. He's like, we got to go.
3: Yeah.
2: And I was, you know, I'm a kid.
3: Yeah.
2: They had the ambulance came. My dad said, let me take care of the bill. You can just wrap this up. You know, people were finishing their food.
3: Yeah, well.
2: The ambulance came in, took the guy on the stretcher. They're pounding on his chest. And these Cretans were going to finish their meals.
3: Here's the thing. There's not a whole lot they could do for him. You got
2: get a doggy bag and go home.
3: Well, but it gets cold. It's never the same warmed over.
2: It's hard to warm up a pork chop.
3: It is hard to warm up a rice pudding. It's not.
2: But I just remember leaving, and as we were leaving, I'm going, I didn't get the rice pudding. I was upset for the cat. You know, don't get me wrong.
3: Sure, of course. It's 6 years old. You're what do you know? I mean,
2: I was excited about the rice pudding.
3: Right.
2: Actor Zero Mostel collapsed and died in Philadelphia during the first preview performance of The Merchant, a Broadway-bound adaptation of The Merchant of Venice. Dick Shawn. One of my favorites, an unsung hero of comedy. He was in The Producers. He was in all kinds of movies, Mad World. Dick Shawn was performing his one.

0: completist. There's not a lot to jump into. You know, you want to be a Jimi Hendrix completist, you got to go through all the bootlegs and all the concert footage. With a Dick Shawn, there's very little. If you want it, you too can be a Dick Shawn completist.
1: Yeah.
0: So in reading about this, the bit that he was doing was about the end of the world and how we're all going to be, you know, what if the world ended outside while we're watching this performance? And he said, and lucky you, I would be your leader. And then he falls down and people start laughing.
1: Oh, I'll bet. Sure.
0: Thinking that's what a great bit.
1: Yeah.
0: I'm going to be your leader. I will lead us to the new promised land. Boom. He drops dead. And then people thought, you know, it was part of the act. They laughed.
1: Until he didn't move.
0: He didn't move for several minutes, and a stagehand and a doctor in the audience realized this doesn't seem the jokes. you're holding out the punchline a little too long.
1: Yeah. You know, but when it comes to folks who, but so like the Flying Willendas.
0: The Flying Willendas, you know that days are coming.
1: Yeah, you got to know when you get into it, this is probably, I'm going to be a falling Willenda at some point, and this is not going to end well for me.
0: So what you're saying, Rob, when you are a Willenda, it's a fine line between flying and falling. We know that.
1: One doesn't end as well as the other.
0: Tyrone Power, the great actor, was stricken by a massive heart attack while filming a dueling scene with his co-star and buddy George Sanders for Solomon and Sheba, and he passed away. It was a heck of a duel. And I guess George said, I won.
1: Well, he was the only one left standing.
0: That's true. And I'm going to give you a couple more, and then one that can look at all of these people and say, hold my beer.
1: Okay.
0: Singer and actor Nelson Eddy, famous for, you know, Rosemary. He was performing on stage in Miami Beach. Died on stage. Comedian and singer Butterbeans Edwards. I know you're a Butterbeans fan.
1: Big old Butterbeans fan.
0: The surviving member of the long-running vaudeville duo Butterbeans and Susie.
1: Yep.
0: Walked on stage at the Dorchester Inn outside of Chicago. Walked on stage and then fell down and died. Didn't even start his show.
1: At least he made it to the stage.
0: Do you get a refund?
1: Well, I'm wondering.
0: Because they could have said that was his performance.
1: He made the money for the night.
0: You saw him.
1: He was there.
0: You were here to see him, and you saw him.
1: You'll never forget the performance. I can guarantee you of that.
0: Godfrey Cambridge, an American comedian, died on the way to the set of Victory and Tebby. He was going to play Idi Amin. It's a heck of a role to land.
1: Yeah.
0: But you don't. I'm glad for him that he passed away before that.
1: Yeah.
0: So he's not remembered as the man who portrayed Idi Amin. But this is the one that Katsuki Hiromi.
1: Okay.
0: She was a Takarazuka Review actress. So the a Takarazuka Review, Rob, for those of you who not, might not know, is, I believe, it's like an all-female musical thing that's in Japan. So they have, you know, a bunch of Japanese ladies singing and dancing and doing what they do. And they had a stage lift, which would lift the ladies up into the stage area. And Katsuki Hiromi was performing at the theater in Takarazuka, Japan.
1: Uh-huh.
0: The all-female women, well, all-female review, they were moving up on the stage lift. So, ladies and gentlemen, here they are.
1: Yeah.
0: And they come up through the bottom of the stage. Her clothes got caught in the stage lift. And as they came up to the stage, her body was ripped in half.
1: Oh, no.
0: Now, again, you're in the audience.
1: Yeah.
0: Do you think this is some special effect?
1: Yeah. Did the rest of, did the play go on? Did they?
0: The show must go on.
1: And they did the thing, and they're like, hey, it's your line, Takarazuki, or whatever her name was.
0: How was the show? Kind of odd. They opened by ripping one of the performers in half. Well, you won't see that again.
2: Bears and Panthers.

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0: 25 years ago, America changed forever. On September 11th, 2001, we lost thousands of innocent lives and witnessed extraordinary acts of courage, sacrifice, and compassion.
1: That is the World Trade Center, and we have unconfirmed reports this morning that a plane has crashed into one of the towers.
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8: 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Sunny skies today, high about 85. Complete look at the forecast coming up. Checking your news here on this Friday morning. I am Rob West. So there are a handful of special events going on around Kankakee County today to mark the 25th anniversary of the terrorist attacks on the World Trade Centers in New York. An observance going on right now in Manteno, Bishop McNamara honoring first responders and retired and active duty military today as well. Kankakee is preparing for a ceremony to mark the event. We are getting ready now to go live to the Public Safety Building in downtown Kankakee as they hold an event to raise a special flag that was purchased by Mayor Chris Curtis a couple of years ago as they continue now to honor the memory of those who lost their lives in 9/11.
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10: This was an act of terrorism, and it continued on for the next several hours. So I want everybody to understand that, think about what happened that morning. 2,997 lives were lost. Of that, 343 were firefighters and 71 were law enforcement that lost their lives that day by doing something normal for them. They gave the ultimate sacrifice that we hear about often with our military. They gave it that morning, protecting us and our country. So as we sit here and think today, I want you to go home, and we'll talk a little bit after the flag raising, but I want you to think about what that ultimate sacrifice is. Could you do that? I don't know I could. I don't know I could run into a building. Often many of us run away from danger. Those men and women did the exact opposite. So this morning, we're going to take a small moment here. We're going to let our firefighters, as it is now 8:03, if you'll please raise the flag up and then bring it to half mast.
8: That's Kankakee Mayor Chris Curtis as they do a flag raising in the city of Kankakee, honoring the remembrance of 9/11 and what happened 25 years ago today. This flag that they're raising in downtown Kankakee Mayor Curtis, when he was on vacation a couple of years ago, bought a flag that had flown over the World Trade Center site. So it was flown in like 2024 or something like that. And over the last couple of years, they've held this ceremony in honor of 9/11, where they will raise the flag to full staff and then bring it back down to half staff. And then that flag is taken at the end of the day today. It's only flown during this one day. At the end of the day today, it'll be taken in to the fire chief's office, where it will be kept until next year at this time when they hold this ceremony again. Now, they are raising that flag now to full staff and will bring it back down to half staff. Mayor Curtis said there will have more comments following the flag-raising ceremony. Other ceremonies going on around the county today. There's one going on in Manteno right now. It started with a breakfast about a half an hour ago, and they're having a ceremony right now in Manteno. Also, Bishop McNamara is honoring first responders as well as active duty and retired military personnel with a come-and-go kind of a drive-through thing there at the Bishop McNamara facilities today. The flag now being raised and lowered down to half staff now there in the city of Kankakee, and we go back to Mayor Curtis.
10: Prayers for the 2,997 men and women that lost their lives on September 11th.

0: Thank you.
1: Please. Please let this flag be a memory for our community and an honor for those that gave the ultimate sacrifice. As I mentioned, I want to speak directly to our firefighters and our law enforcement, our police officers right now. Thank you for what you do each day. Again, I said earlier, many of us run away from harm and danger, and you do the opposite. And I've seen it here in our community many times since I've been mayor. You run the opposite direction, and you protect us. May God be with you each and every day and bring you home safe every day. For the rest of the community, we must always remember and never forget. And I want you to go with one piece of that. If you remember 25 years ago, we were all one community. We were one country. I feel today we're farther away from that than ever. But I do know on September 11th, and probably more importantly on September 12th and 13th and 14th of 2001, we weren't Republicans, we weren't Democrats, we weren't white, we weren't black, we weren't Hispanic. We were Americans. And we loved one another, and I don't think I've ever felt in my lifetime when we were more together. If you do anything today or this weekend, let's at least get back to that for 3 days. I'd love it for a long time, but let's just at least, for the honor of those that lost their lives on that day, let's be Americans. Even when we have our differences with other people, let's still love one another, at least for 24 hours. Let's start with a baby step, getting back to where we really need to be. God bless each and every one of you, and thank you for coming today.
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2: You expecting me to do the sports?
4: Yes.
2: Okay. 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
4: If you'd like.
2: I can do the sports. Hang on. I can do this. I can do this. 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
2: go
4: the
2: ahead.
4: Chant.
2: Keep the chant going. In sports, White Sox lost last night to the Pirates 2-0. Pirates finishing off the three-game sweep. The Sox in St. Louis starting a series with the Cardinals tonight. Cubs host the Pirates this afternoon. Fighting Illini host Duke tomorrow afternoon. The Chicago Fire FC take on New England on Sunday. NASCAR is in Madison, Illinois for the Enjoy Illinois 300 on Sunday. And the Bears kick off their season on the road against the Carolina Panthers on Sunday. You can hear that game. Follow the Bears all season long right here.
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2: Sunny skies today, high about 85. Partly cloudy overnight, low 65. Sunshine about 90 tomorrow. Mostly sunny on Sunday with a slight chance of rain and a high about 85. We have 61 in Wauseka, 62, both Wilmington and Kankakee. That is a check of the news here on this Friday morning. Have a good rest of your day and a great weekend. Be safe, everybody. I'm Rob West.
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1: All right, we're going to go to the fifth and final mashup song. I need the titles of all five songs, and you will win from WVLI. Can you do it? That's what you got to ask yourself.
2: You can do it.
1: I think you can do it, and we believe in you.
2: You can, you'll win if you get them all five right. 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
1: A blizzard collection.
2: They have the brown sugar cookie dough blizzard.
1: Craziness.
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1: Classic.
2: And pumpkin pie is back.
1: Of course it is.
2: Here
1: we go.
2: Pumpkin pie blizzard.
1: Very nice. 815-939-3388. Just the titles. Here we go.

0: What? Now, I'm going to give you a hint here. That's Dolly Parton, of course. The great Three Dog Night, one of the greatest pop songs of all time. The greatest band of all time. Hughes Corporation, the song does not have the word notion in it. And, of course, Looking Glass, one of the greatest songs of all time. So there we go. 815-939-3388. If you know all five song titles, you'll win from WVLI. And I got to tell you, today's the last day to register, so I want you to listen up. This is very important. The Trout Dog Outdoor Family Adventure Camp. Be right with you. Hold on. The Trout Dog Outdoor Family Adventure Camp is happening. We're going to host, my wife and I and my family are hosting this free family event in the South Wilmington Sportsman's Club in Essex next Saturday, the 19th, starting at 9 a.m. It's a day of archery instruction, fishing, canoeing, and fun in the great outdoors. My goal, carrying on the torch of my father's legacy, is to get future generations hooked on the great outdoors. We're going to serve a light breakfast. 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Registration is due today. I want you to sign up. Just send an email that says, I need details to register. My wife will be in touch with you this weekend. Send your name, phone number, and how many people you're bringing to Trout Dog Camp. 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And we'll get in touch with you over the weekend. And we look forward to spending a beautiful day in the great outdoors with you and yours. Hello there. Do you know all five songs in the mashup?
1: I think I do.
0: Who's this?
1: Paula.
0: Hi, Paula. How's everything?
1: It's good. How are you?
0: Good, good, good. Lay them on us.
1: 9 to 5.
0: Correct.
1: Shambhala.
0: Right.
1: I'm a Believer.
0: Yes.
1: Rock the Boat.
0: Rock the Boat.
1: And Brandy.
0: Yo, look at this. Beautifully done. Beautifully done. You won, and you hold on. We're going to hook you up with some tasty treats, all right?
1: Thank you.
0: Hold on, buddy.

0: way.
1: 25 years ago, America changed forever. On September 11th, 2001, we lost thousands of innocent lives and witnessed extraordinary acts of courage, sacrifice, and compassion.
2: That is the World Trade Center, and we have unconfirmed reports this morning that a plane has crashed into one of the towers.
3: I hear a plane, then all of a sudden I saw it go right into the World Trade Center.
4: Anything like this. This whole place looks like a war zone.
5: The crash of these two aircraft into the towers of the World Trade Center in New York appear to be an act of terrorism.
1: 25 years later, we remember the lives lost. We honor the heroes who ran toward danger. And we remember the unity that brought us together in the days that followed.
6: 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And freedom will be defended.
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1: September 11th, 2001, 25 years later, WVLI remembers, and we'll never forget.
8: Now get ready to win big with me. It's Best Jess. And this Saturday, I'll be live at the Two Rivers Festival in Earle Park between 11:30 and 1 p.m. Stop by, say hello, and register for your chance to win a pair of tickets to see Ed Sheeran live at Lucas Oil Stadium in Indianapolis, October 10th. That's right, the Ed Sheeran live in concert, along with Macklemore and Lucas Graham as his special guests. So make plans to enjoy the Two Rivers Festival. And while you're there this weekend, find me to get registered. It's Best Jess. I am really excited to go have some fun with you during the Two Rivers Festival. And don't forget giving someone a chance to see Ed Sheeran live this Saturday from 11:30 to 1. See you there.
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0: Oh, yeah. 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
15: What'd you make?
0: Last night, oh, no, actually, she brought her own dinner home.
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0: We have friends.
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0: 92.7 WVLI, where local news always comes first. 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Sunny skies today and a high about 85. Complete look at the forecast coming up. Checking your WVLI news this Friday morning, I'm Rob West. An early Wednesday morning fire destroyed a detached garage in Loda. Jake Lamore has the details.
1: Rob, the Ford County Chronicle reports approximately 35 volunteer firefighters from Loda, Buckley, and Paxton came out to fight the blaze around 3 in the morning Wednesday at a house in the 500 block of East Washington Avenue in Loda. When crews arrived, the detached garage was fully involved with flames before it spread to the home. Two people were inside the house at the time of the fire, but they were able to get out with no injuries before firefighters arrived. Fire Chief Harold Ecker says the fire destroyed the detached garage along with the two cars parked inside and caused extensive damage to the home. It took firefighters about 3 hours to put out the flames. The cause of the fire is under investigation. I'm Jake Lamore.
0: Chicago health officials warning of a possible measles exposure at Union Station with an out-of-state traveler who was confirmed to have a case passing through that station late last month. The potential exposure window runs from about 8 o'clock in the evening on August 27th through the 28th of August. Anyone who might have been exposed advised to watch for symptoms that include a rash, high fever, cough, runny nose, and red or watery eyes. Prairie View Lutheran Home in Danforth kicks off their annual fall festival today. Jared Lauritsen's the director of marketing and development for Prairie View.
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3: NBC News Radio, I'm Michael Kastner. Today is the 25th anniversary of the 9/11 terror attacks. A 9/11 commemoration at Ground Zero in New York City is being held with former presidents Clinton, Bush, Obama, and Biden all in attendance. Vice President J.D. Vance is also in New York to mark the anniversary. Bells are tolling 7 different times to mark the events of that day. A 7th bell toll was added this year to honor those who died from 9/11 health-related issues in the years after. Those who lost loved ones are reading their names at Ground Zero. The FDNY is paying tribute to a fire company that lost every one of their first responders during the terror attacks on 9/11. Engine 54 and Ladder 4 lost all of their firefighters sent to the World Trade Center. Michael Kastner, NBC News Radio.
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0: In sports, White Sox lost last night 2-0 to the Pittsburgh Pirates. Pirates with the 3-game sweep. Sox in St. Louis to start a series with the Cardinals tonight. Cubs host the Pirates this afternoon. Fighting Illini host Duke tomorrow afternoon. Chicago Fire FC take on New England on Sunday. NASCAR is in Madison, Illinois for the Enjoy Illinois 300 on Sunday. And the Bears kick off their season on the road against the Carolina Panthers on Sunday. You can hear that game. Follow the Bears all season long right here.
5: Your 92.7 WVLI forecast. Sunshine today and a high about 85. Partly cloudy overnight, low 65. Sunshine tomorrow, high nearing 90. Mostly sunny on Sunday, though there is a slight chance we could see some rain in the afternoon. Sunday's high about 85. We have 64 in Wilmington, 63, Watseka and Kankakee. That is a check of your WVLI news here on this Friday morning. Have a good rest of your day and a great weekend. Be safe, everybody. I'm Rob West.
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1: Thanks for being with us today. 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And Rob, the showbiz report brought to us by our Budinskis. And we haven't done this day in history. 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
1: Elon Musk is threatening to sue over a documentary about him. Musk's lawyer, Alex Spiro, says the film suggests that Musk influenced the election in 2024, and it reeks of defamation. Spiro claims it insinuates Musk used his Starlink satellites to sway the contest in favor of his ally, Trump.
2: Huh.
1: You know, the last person you want to be sued by is the richest man in the world. I'm not going to say that there might be some odds in his favor that are unscrupulous or perhaps even corrupt, but the last person, if I could just say this, if people can carry this with them today, the last person you want to be sued by is the richest person in the world.
2: I'm going to guess he can afford better legal representation than I can.
1: Than anybody can.
2: Yeah.
1: Like it's hard. Well, you're excited to know that Snoop Dogg will host the MTV Video Music Awards.
2: Will he pop it like it's hot?
3: I'm a gangster.
1: He's a gangster. They'll take place September 27th at the Peacock Theater in Los Angeles.
2: Will Martha Stewart be there?
1: I know. She's his buddy.
2: They hang.
1: They do. They hang out. U2 being named the 2027
2: Most overrated band in the world.
1: Most insufferable frontman. No, seriously, though, U2 are being named the 2027 Music Cares Persons of the Year because Bono recently raised a leper from the dead and walked on water at a recent performance. They'll be honored at the 36th Annual Persons of the Year Benefit Gala in Los Angeles in February.
2: The Persons of the Year.
1: Persons of the Year. Why can't we just go People of the Year?
2: Peoples.
1: Paul Simon has a new live album coming out called Paul Simon, The Quiet Celebration Concert. He's dropping a new song. Now, this is exciting, Rob. This is Paul Simon and his wife, Edie Brickell.
2: Ooh.
1: And they've been married for quite some time now.
2: Like Edie Brickell.
1: They had a little problem, but, you know, he's old and ornery, poor little Paul. But they have a song, it's called Under African Skies. Would you like to hear a snippet of it?
2: I can think of nothing I would rather do at this point in time than hear a little snippet of it.
1: All right, here's a little teeny weeny Now, the teeniest of snippets.
2: Okay.
1: Because we are pressed for time, we still have this date in history and the birthday club coming up. Here is a slight snippet of Paul Simon's Under African Skies with his wife, Edie Brickell. There you go. And coming up next, the Birthday Club on 92.7.

0: 92.7 WVLI, the greatest hits of all time. It's time for the birthday club. If you're not registered up, go to WVLI927.com and do so. That way, you'll get a shout-out on your big day, and also, you'll be in the running for a big prize package from Bussy and Reek, Brookmont Bowling, and Noble Store Dairy Queens. Our winner this week, Madison Crone. She had her birthday yesterday. And on this 11th day of September, Deanna Liriano of Kankakee celebrating a birthday along with Floyd Crawford of St. Anne. What a great name.
1: Strong name.
0: He's got to be either in a 1950s Western or perhaps a country artist.
1: Maybe he owns a barber shop.
0: Floyd the Barber in St. Anne. Courtney Roosh of Bourbonnais and Sandy Walker of Kankakee celebrating their birthdays with director Brian De Palma,

0: Lola Falana is 84 today.
1: Wow, she's still alive.
0: Musician Mickey Hart is 83. Wow, he's still alive.
1: Mickey Hart.
0: Drummer for the Grateful Dead. Actress Amy Madigan is 76, bless her heart.
1: She Madigan.
0: Musician Tommy Shaw from Styx is 73. Emmy Award-winning actress Christy McNichol. You want to feel old? She's 64 today.
1: Oh, man.
0: From Family. That's all she did was Family, right? Maybe a movie or two? Gone but not forgotten, Hall of Fame football coach Tom Landry. He was the coach of the Cowboys. That was a coach's coach. 29 years coached them.
1: Oh, the Dallas Cowboys back in the 70s.
0: They were hot. They were their own entity outside of the... They were like the Chicago Bulls during their run. They were beyond sports. They were an entity of pop culture.
1: And he was one of the last coaches to wear like a suit and tie on the sidelines.
0: Yeah, none of these pullovers or you got dressed for business. That's all.
1: Now, Coach Ditka would often wear a shirt and tie with a sweater over it, but very rarely did you see him in a suit and tie on the sidelines.
0: Yeah, Ditka, man. He knew what he was doing. We'll have This Day in History coming up.
2: 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That's your IQ, buddy. Zero.
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2: Hey, before we head into the news and the decompression hour, we've got this day in history, Friday, September 11th. September 11th is the 254th day of the year.
3: There's only like 105 days left till Christmas, Mike. I'm just saying.
2: 1789, President George Washington appointed Alexander Hamilton as the first Secretary of the Treasury.
3: How'd that go?
2: 1941, President Franklin Roosevelt ordered an immediate attack on any German or Italian vessels operating in the U.S. defensive waters.
3: How'd that turn out?
2: 1952, Dr. Charles Hufnagel. What a great last name.
3: I wish I was a Hufnagel.
2: Chucky Hufnagel.
3: And that's a check of the news here on this Friday morning. Have a good rest of your day. Be safe, everybody. I'm Rob Hufnagel.
2: People don't forget that.
3: I like it.
2: I remember hiring a kid right out of broadcasting school. Best name ever. He did news for a little while at the Cat. He was an intern. His name was Biff Januzzi.
3: Biff Januzzi.
2: Yep. Try Januzzi on.
3: That's a check of the news here on this Friday morning. Have a good rest of your day and a great weekend. Be safe, everybody. I'm Rob Januzzi. Boozy Floozy.
2: 1967, the Carol Burnett Show aired for the first time on CBS television. One of the all-time great sketch comedy shows.
4: I'm so glad we had this time.
2: Stayed on the air for 11 years, Rob, till 1978.
3: And Harvey Korman and Tim Conway... One of the probably underrated comedy teams. They didn't seem like a team, but they were.
2: Harvey Korman would dissolve into hysterics trying to work with Tim Conway. So long. And then she would tug her little ear.
3: That was a thing to her mom.
2: Yeah.
3: Saying,
2: hey, and I love you. Yeah. 1987, reggae musician Peter Tosh died at the age of 42.

0: He sings songs about marijuana, Rob, for the most part.
1: Hey, wait. A reggae
0: I know,
1: singer
0: it's odd.
1: Singing about marijuana?
0: That was his
1: what?
0: Niche. Yeah. And we have Lorne Greene. Lorne Greene passed away at the age of 72 in 1987. And Jessica Tandy, the lovely Jessica Tandy, died at the age of 85. She won the Oscar for her role in Driving Miss Daisy. 2002, Kim Hunter died. She was Zira in the Planet of the Apes. Yeah, 2003, yeah. We lost the great John Ritter. What a funny, funny man.
2: Oh, that was so sad.
0: What a great guy. And on this date, 1966, NBC aired the first episode of a TV show that would change my life.
3: Here we come.

0: Oh, did I dream of being a monkey?
1: You still do.
0: I still do. I mean, there's Mickey Dolenz. I could get a couple other people to join us, and I think we'd be just perfect. The new monkeys, we'd call it.
1: Why don't you rename the baked potatoes, the new monkeys?
0: The new, you know what? Hey, wait 1 second.
1: And can we get Tommy to do it?
0: Yeah, Tommy, you know, he doesn't monkey around. He would do it. He would do it. It was on this date in the year 2001. Nearly 3,000 people were killed in the worst terrorist attack on U.S. soil. 19 men hijacked 4 planes in a coordinated attack. 2 planes slammed into the World Trade Center, causing the massive Twin Towers to collapse and change the New York City skyline forever. And another plane then crashed into the Pentagon, while the 4th went down in Pennsylvania after the passengers revolted against their hijackers. The attack was traced to the terrorist group Al-Qaeda, which led to a war in Afghanistan and eventually the death of Al-Qaeda leader Osama bin Laden in 2011. I have my doubts on that, but we remember 2011 here on 92.7 WVLI.
2: So we have never been witness to anything quite like this in the United States within the continental borders of this country, an act of war, nothing less than that.
3: A horrendous act of terror has, in a matter of minutes, changed the most famous skyline in the world. No one will ever look at this skyline again in exactly the same way.
4: The aim of the terrorists is clear: to hurt and to humble America. They've indeed hurt us, but they will never humble us. They will never humble us because Americans have always risen to the occasion when our liberty has been threatened and when liberty must be defended. America's leadership, strength, and history will lead us not only to survive this terrorist attack, but also to remember why we're the greatest country on the face of the earth.
5: Our hearts are broken, but they are beating, and they are beating stronger than ever. New Yorkers are unified. We will not yield to terrorism.
2: It was December 7, 1941, actually the next day, that FDR said, "This is a day that shall live in infamy." We are living through another day of infamy for this country.
6: 25 years ago, America changed forever. On September 11th, 2001, we lost thousands of innocent lives and witnessed extraordinary acts of courage, sacrifice, and compassion.
7: That is the World Trade Center, and we have unconfirmed reports this morning that a plane has crashed into one of the towers.
8: I hear a plane, then all of a sudden I saw it go right into the World Trade Center.
9: Anything like this. This whole place looks like a war zone.
10: The crash of these two aircraft into the towers of the World Trade Center, New York, appear to be an act of terrorism.
6: 25 years later, we remember the lives lost. We honor the heroes who ran toward danger. And we remember the unity that brought us together in the days that followed.
11: Freedom itself was attacked this morning by a faceless coward. And freedom will be defended.
6: September 11th, 2001, 25 years later, WVLI remembers, and we'll never forget.
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13: 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Sunshine today and high about 85. Complete look at the forecast coming up. Checking your WVLI news this Friday morning, I'm Rob West. Frankfort planning a vigil tonight for a 6-year-old girl who was struck and killed by a school bus on Tuesday. Authorities identified the girl as Jenna Menias of Grand Prairie Elementary School, who was taken to the hospital and later died of her injuries. The vigil scheduled for 7 o'clock tonight at Breitert Green Park. The investigation into the crash continues. Illinois lawmakers calling for ethics reform in the state capitol. That after the man tasked with investigating misconduct announced he's resigning, that amid accusations of misconduct. Michael McCuskey is stepping down from his inspector general role, that after multiple women said that he was inappropriate and unprofessional while interviewing them during an investigation into former Representative Harry Benton. Illinois Republicans and Democrats agree there needs to be more accountability in the inspector general's role. There's plenty to do around Kankakee County this weekend. With a look at a few of the events, here's Angelina Gear, executive director of Visit Kankakee County.
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14: NBC News Radio, I'm Michael Kastner. Today is the 25th anniversary of the 9/11 terror attacks. A 9/11 commemoration at Ground Zero in New York City is being held with former presidents Clinton, Bush, Obama, and Biden all in attendance. Vice President J.D. Vance is also in New York to mark the anniversary. Bells are tolling seven different times to mark the events of that day. A seventh bell toll was added this year to honor those who died from 9/11 health-related issues in the years after. Those who lost loved ones are reading their names at Ground Zero. The FDNY is paying tribute to a fire company that lost every one of their first responders during the terror attacks on 9/11. Engine 54 and Ladder 4 lost all of their firefighters sent to the World Trade Center. Michael Kastner, NBC News Radio.
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13: In sports, White Sox lost last night 2-0 to the Pittsburgh Pirates. Pirates with the three-game sweep. Sox in St. Louis to start a series with the Cardinals tonight. Cubs host the Pirates this afternoon. Fighting Illini host Duke tomorrow afternoon. Chicago Fire FC take on New England on Sunday. NASCAR is in Madison, Illinois for the Enjoy Illinois 300 on Sunday. And the Bears kick off their season on the road against the Carolina Panthers on Sunday. You can hear that game. Follow the Bears all season long right here. That is a look at news and sports here on this Friday. Have a good rest of your day and a great weekend. Be safe, everybody. I'm Rob West.
16: Daytime high staying pretty comfortable today. High pressure from the northern plains is covering our area, so it should be sunny. We'll stay at about 80. Overnight, a few clouds drifting through. We're in the low 60s, and then a brief warm-up on Saturday. It'll be sunny, and we're hitting the mid-80s. Low 60s on Saturday night, maybe a little bit of cloud cover. Then we're back down to about 80 on Sunday. Some sun and some clouds. I'm meteorologist Steve Hamilton.
17: Getting very fall-like out there, 68 degrees, sunny skies in the Kankakee River Valley. It's Mike Tamano here, leading you by the ear, the mind, and the heart into the decompression hour where we set the mood, the vibe, and the groove for a Friday kickoff to the weekend in Grand Valley fashion. Now, little housekeeping here. 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

0: 25 years ago, America changed forever. On September 11th, 2001, we lost thousands of innocent lives and witnessed extraordinary acts of courage, sacrifice, and compassion.
1: That is the World Trade Center, and we have unconfirmed reports this morning that a plane has crashed into one of the towers.
2: I hear a plane, then all of a sudden I saw it go right into the World Trade Center.
3: Anything like this. This whole place looks like a war zone.
4: The crash of these two aircraft into the towers of the World Trade Center in New York appear to be an act of terrorism.
0: 25 years later, we remember the lives lost. We honor the heroes who ran toward danger. And we remember the unity that brought us together in the days that followed.
5: Freedom itself was attacked this morning by a faceless coward. And freedom will be defended.
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11: Daytime high staying pretty comfortable today. High pressure from the northern plains is covering our area, so it should be sunny. We'll stay at about 80. Overnight, a few clouds drifting through. We're in the low 60s, and then a brief warm-up on Saturday. It'll be sunny, and we're hitting the mid-80s. Low 60s on Saturday night, maybe a little bit of cloud cover. Then we're back down to about 80 on Sunday. Some sun and some clouds. I'm meteorologist Steve Hamilton.
10: 68 sunny skies in the Kankakee River Valley. Denny's going to open up the All 70s lunch at noon. Your chance to win today from Jersey Mike's when you hear the solid gold spins.
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0: 92.7 WVLI, where local news always comes first. Sunshine today and a high about 85. Complete look at the forecast coming up. Checking your WVLI news this Friday morning, I'm Rob West. It was 6 months ago last night the tornado sirens went off and a huge storm tore through a good portion of the Kankakee area. Hardest hit the Aroma Township area, where people are still recovering from the aftermath of the storm. Mariah Vale, executive director of the United Way of Kankakee and Iroquois Counties, says her organization's Emergency Response Fund continues to provide support.
1: And that has been in partnership between our local United Way, the Community Foundation of River Valley. We were able to launch that fund within the first 12 hours of the storm. We have been able to grant out over $470,000. We've helped over 200 families.
0: Vale says there's still a lot of work to be done in the Aroma Park area. She says that if you'd like to get involved with the Emergency Response Fund, you can do that at myunitedway.org. Nobody injured as Manteno firefighters battled a blaze Wednesday night in a detached garage. In a press release, Manteno Community Fire Protection District Chief Rick Peterson says that the firefighters were called to the garage in the 200 block of South Hickory about a quarter past 11 o'clock Wednesday night, found flames showing from the garage. It's believed the fire was sparked by downed power lines that had to be taken care of by ComEd before the fire could be put out. Manteno Fire, with the help of firefighters from surrounding communities, were able to put out the fire without it getting into the home or any neighboring buildings. Two Rivers Fall Festival gets underway tonight in Aroma Park. Mayor Brian Stump has a rundown of today's events.
2: The beer tent opens at 5. We have Paulie and the Shakers taking the stage. We have a baking contest for cakes, bars, and pastries that can be dropped off at Golden Park. It's free to get into it. There's cash prizes for the winners. And at 8 o'clock, John David Daly takes the stage. That goes till about 11:30.
0: Fest runs today and tomorrow in downtown Aroma Park.
3: NBC News Radio, I'm Michael Kastner. President Trump is at the Pentagon this hour for the 9/11 observance ceremony marking the 25th anniversary. He's joined by Secretary of War Pete Hegseth in honor of the 184 people killed when hijacked American Airlines Flight 77 crashed into the building. Also there, former Secretary of State Condoleezza Rice.
4: It is fitting that here at the Pentagon, we reflect not just on what happened here, but what in that moment of crisis people did here. They summoned a will and a spirit, a sense of obligation that our military lives by every day. I will stand between danger and my fellow citizens.
3: Vice President J.D. Vance, former Presidents Biden, Obama, Bush, and Clinton are attending the 9/11 commemoration at Ground Zero in New York City. Michael Kastner, NBC News Radio.
0: In sports, White Sox lost last night 2-0 to the Pittsburgh Pirates. Pirates with the 3-game sweep. Sox in St. Louis to start a series with the Cardinals tonight. Cubs host the Pirates this afternoon. Fighting Illini host Duke tomorrow afternoon. Chicago Fire FC take on New England on Sunday. NASCAR is in Madison, Illinois for the Enjoy Illinois 300 on Sunday. And the Bears kick off their season on the road against the Carolina Panthers on Sunday. You can hear that game. Follow the Bears all season long right here. That is a look at news and sports here on this Friday. Have a good rest of your day and a great weekend. Be safe, everybody. I'm Rob West.
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6: Daytime high staying pretty comfortable today. High pressure from the northern plains is covering our area, so it should be sunny. We'll stay at about 80. Overnight, a few clouds drifting through. We're in the low 60s, and then a brief warm-up on Saturday. It'll be sunny, and we're hitting the mid-80s. Low 60s on Saturday night, maybe a little bit of cloud cover. Then we're back down to about 80 on Sunday. Some sun and some clouds. I'm meteorologist Steve Hamilton.
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7: Daytime high staying pretty comfortable today. High pressure from the northern plains is covering our area, so it should be sunny. We'll stay at about 80. Overnight, a few clouds drifting through. We're in the low 60s, and then a brief warm-up on Saturday. It'll be sunny, and we're hitting the mid-80s. Low 60s on Saturday night, maybe a little bit of cloud cover. Then we're back down to about 80 on Sunday. Some sun and some clouds. I'm meteorologist Steve Hamilton.
8: It is 68 and holding under sunny skies in our area, and it's beautiful. It's a nice fall-like day. Get out there and enjoy it. Remember, reflect, and be there for each other. I'm Mike Tamano. I'll catch up with you Monday with my crew, and I wish you the best weekend ever. Peace and love.
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1: 92.7 WVLI, where local news always comes first. Sunny skies today, high about 85. Complete look at the forecast coming up. Checking your WVLI news this Friday morning, I'm Rob West. An early Wednesday morning fire destroyed a detached garage in Loda. Jake Lamore has the details.
2: Rob, the Ford County Chronicle reports approximately 35 volunteer firefighters from Loda, Buckley, and Paxton came out to fight the blaze around 3 in the morning Wednesday at a house in the 500 block of East Washington Avenue in Loda. When crews arrived, the detached garage was fully involved with flames before it spread to the home. Two people were inside the house at the time of the fire, but they were able to get out with no injuries before firefighters arrived. Fire Chief Harold Ecker says the fire destroyed the detached garage along with the two cars parked inside and caused extensive damage to the home. It took firefighters about 3 hours to put out the flames. The cause of the fire is under investigation. I'm Jake Lamore.
1: Chicago health officials warning of a possible measles exposure at Union Station with an out-of-state traveler who was confirmed to have a case passing through that station late last month. The potential exposure window runs from about 8 o'clock in the evening on August 27th through the 28th of August. Anyone who might have been exposed advised to watch for symptoms that include a rash, high fever, cough, runny nose, and red or watery eyes. Prairie View Lutheran Home in Danforth kicks off their annual fall festival today. Jared Lauritsen's the director of marketing and development for Prairie View.
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4: NBC News Radio, I'm Michael Kastner. President Trump is at the Pentagon this hour for the 9/11 observance ceremony marking the 25th anniversary. He's joined by Secretary of War Pete Hegseth in honor of the 184 people killed when hijacked American Airlines Flight 77 crashed into the building. Also there, former Secretary of State Condoleezza Rice.
5: It is fitting that here at the Pentagon, we reflect not just on what happened here, but what in that moment of crisis people did here. They summoned a will and a spirit, a sense of obligation that our military lives by every day. I will stand between danger and my fellow citizens.
4: Vice President J.D. Vance, former Presidents Biden, Obama, Bush, and Clinton are attending the 9/11 commemoration at Ground Zero in New York City. Michael Kastner, NBC News Radio.
1: In sports, White Sox lost last night 2-0 to the Pittsburgh Pirates. Pirates with the 3-game sweep. Sox in St. Louis to start a series with the Cardinals tonight. Cubs host the Pirates this afternoon. Fighting Illini host Duke tomorrow afternoon. Chicago Fire FC take on New England on Sunday. NASCAR is in Madison, Illinois for the Enjoy Illinois 300 on Sunday. And the Bears kick off their season on the road against the Carolina Panthers on Sunday. You can hear that game, follow the Bears all season long, right here. That is a look at news and sports here on this Friday. Have a good rest of your day and a great weekend. Be safe, everybody. I'm Rob West.
6: Daytime high staying pretty comfortable today. High pressure from the northern plains is covering our area, so it should be sunny. We'll stay at about 80. Overnight, a few clouds drifting through. We're in the low 60s, and then a brief warm-up on Saturday. It'll be sunny, and we're hitting the mid-80s. Low 60s on Saturday night, maybe a little bit of cloud cover. Then we're back down to about 80 on Sunday. Some sun and some clouds. I'm meteorologist Steve Hamilton.
7: It's partly cloudy and 73 degrees here in the Kankakee River Valley. Stepping in to be with you till 3 o'clock this afternoon. I'm Denny Case. Good morning.
0: 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Like this.

92.7 WVLI on a Friday morning with Denny Case. Tomorrow, stop out and say hello to my good friend Bill Dyke. He's going to be broadcasting live at the Kankakee Farmers Market from 9 to 10 a.m. Spending that hour with Riverside Healthcare there in their booth. They're going to be talking about all things Primary Care Month. It's Yes with Owner of a Lonely Heart here on 92.7 WVLI.

0: 92.7 WVLI, the greatest hits of all time here on this Friday morning, September 11th, 2026. I'm Denny Case, and thank you for tuning in. Now, my morning started off a little bit earlier than normal. I usually wake up at like 7:30 to get ready to be in here at 10. But set that alarm clock last night because I knew that I wanted to attend the event that they had going on at the Manteno American Legion. And went there. They had a nice breakfast, a nice buffet breakfast served up to everybody at 7:30 in the morning. And it said that the commencement was to begin at 8:37. They would ring a bell every once in a while, and they would say, okay, this marks the moment that the first plane hit this building. And it went on until the actual ceremony began a little after 9, and this was amazing. They had a lot of great speakers. You heard from the chief of police of Manteno. You heard from the Manteno mayor. You heard from the fire chief there in town. And they had bagpipes, and they were the auxiliary were reading off the names of military who lost their lives in the September 11th, 2001 attacks. And there wasn't a dry eye in the house, I can guarantee you that. I unfortunately had to leave before the ceremony concluded. I got to see the biggest portion of it, probably about 95% of it, but I kept watching the clock and knowing that I needed to get on the road to get here to go to work. But I just wanted to send a big shout out to the Manteno American Legion and the auxiliary, the Sons of the Legion, and everybody else who put that thing together. The first responders that were there, the military, the veterans that were there. They had a big bus from the Manteno Veterans Home there. Got to see a lot of the veterans who reside at the Veterans Home that I usually only see a couple times a year when I go out there to play some music for them. But it was a good morning. It was a good morning and very special ceremony that they had there and a delicious breakfast. So thank you to everybody who put that together. It was really, really well done. And very emotional. Thinking back this day 25 years ago, I know if you were around at the time, you remember where you were, what you were doing when you heard the news or first saw it on TV. I was working at the Kmart Distribution Center, and we went on like I was on the first shift at that time, and we went on like a 10-minute break, and I went into the cafeteria, and I was wondering why everybody's standing around this TV gawking at it, and it was right when the second, right around the same time the second plane hit. So definitely remember where I was on this day 25 years ago, and I'm sure you do too. God bless America.
1: 25 years ago, America changed forever. On September 11th, 2001, we lost thousands of innocent lives and witnessed extraordinary acts of courage, sacrifice, and compassion.
2: That is the World Trade Center, and we have unconfirmed reports this morning that a plane has crashed into one of the towers.
3: I hear a plane, then all of a sudden I saw it go right into the World Trade Center.
4: Anything like this. This whole place looks like a war zone.
5: The crash of these two aircraft into the towers of the World Trade Center in New York appear to be an act of terrorism.
1: 25 years later, we remember the lives lost. We honor the heroes who ran toward danger. And we remember the unity that brought us together in the days that followed.
6: Freedom itself was attacked this morning by a faceless coward. And freedom will be defended.
7: I can hear
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4: Daytime high staying pretty comfortable today. High pressure from the northern plains is covering our area, so it should be sunny. We'll stay at about 80. Overnight, a few clouds drifting through. We're in the low 60s, and then a brief warm-up on Saturday. It'll be sunny, and we're hitting the mid-80s. Low 60s on Saturday night, maybe a little bit of cloud cover. Then we're back down to about 80 on Sunday. Some sun and some clouds. I'm meteorologist Steve Hamilton.
5: Partly cloudy, 73 degrees here in the Kankakee River Valley. I'm seeing lots of sunshine through our window, though.
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0: 92.7 WVLI with Denny Case here at the greatest hits of all time. And something going on in Danforth today that just got started about a half hour ago. I know we got a busy, busy man on the phone with me, Jared Larritson, the Director of Marketing and Development for Prairie View Lutheran Homes there in Danforth. Jared, welcome to the show.
1: Thank you. Glad to be here.
0: So what is it that you have going on? It's like a fall festival, right?
1: Yes, sir. Yep, Prairie View Fall Festival. And honestly, it'd be easier to tell you what's not going on. We've got a lot of stuff planned over this Friday and Saturday here in Danforth. Today we are kicking it off here. Like you said, about half an hour ago, we opened up. We're just about a half hour away from the beginning of our fish fry that we do every single year. And I know that a lot of people look forward to that. So we do that at lunch and dinner. Later this afternoon, we've got some live music from the Back Pages and a Natural High. So 1 to 3 for the Back Pages, and the Natural High starts at about 5:30. So we're open today from 10 to 7. Lots of great stuff for the kids, too. Bounce houses and inflatable axe throwing, and there's all kinds of fun stuff for everybody. And then tomorrow, we kick off again at 10 o'clock. 10:30, we start our community variety show where people of any age, any talent come and perform on our fall festival stage. Then we do pork burgers and hot dogs for lunch. That'll start at about 11. And then we have a musician named Tim O'Brien. He's going to hit the stage and play some guitar and singing. And then the hallmark for Saturday is our quilt auction, and that'll start at about 3 o'clock tomorrow. So, and then we round it out with a pork chop supper starting around 4 o'clock tomorrow. So, like I said, we got a lot going on. We've got over 45 vendors out here selling their wares, great food. We've got CJ's coffee truck here serving up a lot of great stuff. So it's really a huge event for our area and our community.
0: Forgive me if I'm mistaken, but did I hear something about a car show tomorrow? Is that still going on?
1: Yes, sir, you did. Yes, yep, 1 to 4 o'clock over in the Danforth Reformed parking lot, literally just right across the street from Prairie View. They're putting on an antique car show. So I always say that no community event like this is complete without a car show. So I'm so happy to partner with them.
0: If somebody can't make it today for the lunch fish fry, you said you're doing it again for dinner. About when does begin?
1: So that'll be from 4 to about 7, or when we run out. We ran out of fish last year, so if you're planning on coming at dinner time, you might want to come early. That'll start at 4.
0: All right, so this Prairie View Lutheran Homes, they're at North 4th Street in Danforth. The big fall festival two-day event is going on right now and tomorrow. Can you tell us, before we get back to the musical, it's a fundraiser, right? What does the money go toward?
1: Yes, sir. This is the biggest fundraising event that we have of the year. Money this year is going towards our realization of the community daycare center that we're trying to build here at Prairie View's campus. We purchased a building here on campus, and we're renovating it to a community daycare center that we can host up to 60 children for the community. So we see a big need for that, safe, reliable childcare, and we believe that we can help, partnering with PlayPals, and we're trying to make that a reality.
0: All right. I see a lot of people on social media asking each other, what's happening that's fun this weekend? Well, right there. We just made your plans for you.
1: Yes, yes, we did.
0: Fall Festival for Prairie View Lutheran Homes in Danforth. Jared Larritson, thank you so much for your time, and best of luck with your event.
1: Thank you so much. I appreciate it.
0: I'm Denny Case for 92.7 WVLI. 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

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Last Thursday, I got to see the lead singer of this band, John Fogerty, in concert in Tinley Park. One of the best shows I've ever seen. 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
1: The Bears and Panthers. 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
1: Daytime high staying pretty comfortable today. High pressure from the northern plains is covering our area, so it should be sunny. We'll stay at about 80. Overnight, a few clouds drifting through. We're in the low 60s, and then a brief warm-up on Saturday. It'll be sunny, and we're hitting the mid-80s. Low 60s on Saturday night, maybe a little bit of cloud cover. Then we're back down to about 80 on Sunday. Some sun and some clouds. I'm meteorologist Steve Hamilton.
2: It's 75 degrees here in the Kankakee River Valley.
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1: 92.7 WVLI, where local news always comes first. Sunshine today and a high about 85. Complete look at the forecast coming up. Checking your WVLI news this Friday morning. I'm Rob West. It was 6 months ago last night. The tornado sirens went off and a huge storm tore through a good portion of the Kankakee area. Hardest hit, the Aroma Township area, where people are still recovering from the aftermath of the storm. Mariah Vale, Executive Director of the United Way of Kankakee and Iroquois Counties, says her organization's Emergency Response Fund continues to provide support.
2: And that has been in partnership between our local United Way, the Community Foundation of River Valley. We were able to launch that fund within the first 12 hours of the storm. We have been able to grant out over $470,000. We've helped over 200 families.
1: Vale says there's still a lot of work to be done in the Aroma Park area. She says that if you'd like to get involved with the Emergency Response Fund, you can do that at myunitedway.org. Nobody injured as Manteno firefighters battled a blaze Wednesday night in a detached garage. In a press release, Manteno Community Fire Protection District Chief Rick Peterson says that the firefighters were called to the garage in the 200 block of South Hickory about a quarter past 11 o'clock Wednesday night, found flames showing from the garage. It's believed the fire was sparked by downed power lines that had to be taken care of by ComEd before the fire could be put out. Manteno Fire, with the help of firefighters from surrounding communities, were able to put out the fire without it getting into the home or any neighboring buildings. Two Rivers Fall Festival gets underway tonight in Aroma Park. Mayor Brian Stump has a rundown of today's events.
3: The beer tent opens at 5. We have Paulie and the Shakers taking the stage. We have a baking contest for cakes, bars, and pastries that can be dropped off at Golden Park. It's free to get into it. There's cash prizes for the winners. And at 8 o'clock, John David Daly takes the stage. That goes till about 11:30.
1: Fest runs today and tomorrow in downtown Aroma Park.
4: NBC News Radio, I'm Michael Kastner. President Trump says today we renew the sacred oath we swore 25 years ago that we will never forget. Speaking at the Pentagon to honor the 25th anniversary of the 9/11 terror attacks, Trump gave accounts of the people who were on the planes hijacked by the terrorists and some of those inside the World Trade Center.
5: Today, as we remember the many lives lost on 9/11, we also give thanks for the countless lives saved by the immortal heroes of Flight 93.
4: The president said what happened that day was caused by an immense evil. Trump said that day we found out what Americans are made of. New York City is marking the 25th anniversary of 9/11. A ceremony at Ground Zero in New York City was being held with former Presidents Clinton, Bush, Obama, and Biden, joined by Vice President Vance. Michael Kastner, NBC News Radio.
1: In sports, White Sox lost last night 2-0 to the Pittsburgh Pirates. Pirates with the 3-game sweep. Sox in St. Louis to start a series with the Cardinals tonight. Cubs host the Pirates this afternoon. Fighting Illini host Duke tomorrow afternoon. Chicago Fire FC take on New England on Sunday. NASCAR is in Madison, Illinois for the Enjoy Illinois 300 on Sunday. And the Bears kick off their season on the road against the Carolina Panthers on Sunday. You can hear that game. Follow the Bears all season long right here. That is a look at news and sports here on this Friday. Have a good rest of your day and a great weekend. Be safe, everybody. I'm Rob West.
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6: Daytime high staying pretty comfortable today. High pressure from the northern plains is covering our area, so it should be sunny. We'll stay at about 80. Overnight, a few clouds drifting through. We're in the low 60s, and then a brief warm-up on Saturday. It'll be sunny, and we're hitting the mid-80s. Low 60s on Saturday night, maybe a little bit of cloud cover. Then we're back down to about 80 on Sunday. Some sun and some clouds. I'm meteorologist Steve Hamilton.
7: It's 75 degrees here in the Kankakee River Valley with a look at your birthdays on the way. 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
1: 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And don't forget to listen in this Sunday morning, every Sunday morning, 9 a.m. for Joe Johnson's Beatle Brunch, solid hour of the Fab Four. It's Dobie Gray now. Let's drift away.

0: Here we go. It's 92.7 WVLI on this September 11th, 2026. I'm Denny Case. Congratulations going out to our birthday club winner this week. That's Madison Crone from Moments. 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Birthdays in our club today, we have Deanna Liriano from Kankakee, Floyd Crawford from St. Anne, Courtney Roosh of Bourbonnais, Sandy Walker of Kankakee, Charlie Martin of Onarga, Allison Provost of Kankakee, and Daryl Heath from Bourbonnais. These folks share their birthday with actress Amy Madigan, rapper Ludacris, singer Harry Connick Jr., actress Christy McNichol from Family and Empty Nest, actress Virginia Madsen, Tommy Shaw of Styx, and Mickey Hart of the Grateful Dead. Happy birthday to all I listed, and you, if it's yours, it's 92.7 WVLI.
1: 25 years ago, America changed forever. On September 11th, 2001, we lost thousands of innocent lives and witnessed extraordinary acts of courage, sacrifice, and compassion.
2: That is the World Trade Center, and we have unconfirmed reports this morning that a plane has crashed into one of the towers.
3: I hear a plane, then all of a sudden I saw it go right into the World Trade Center.
4: Anything like this. This whole place looks like a war zone.
5: The crash of these two aircraft into the towers of the World Trade Center in New York appear to be an act of terrorism.
1: 25 years later, we remember the lives lost. We honor the heroes who ran toward danger. And we remember the unity that brought us together in the days that followed.
6: Freedom itself was attacked this morning by a faceless coward. And freedom will be defended.
7: I can hear you.
1: September 11th, 2001, 25 years later, WVLI remembers and will never forget.
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13: Daytime high staying pretty comfortable today. High pressure from the northern plains is covering our area, so it should be sunny. We'll stay at about 80. Overnight, a few clouds drifting through. We're in the low 60s, and then a brief warm-up on Saturday. It'll be sunny, and we're hitting the mid-80s. Low 60s on Saturday night, maybe a little bit of cloud cover. Then we're back down to about 80 on Sunday. Some sun and some clouds. I'm meteorologist Steve Hamilton.
0: Add another birthday to that list. During the commercial break, I found out about Derek Whedon from Shabance. Happy birthday, Derek. Right now in Kankakee, it's sunny and 73 degrees in the Kankakee River Valley.
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Those Miller Lite pregame previews. Going to be today and tomorrow to gear you up for the Bears against the Carolina Panthers this Sunday. It's Orleans with Still the One.

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3: 92.7 WVLI weather for the Kankakee River Valley.
4: Got a pretty nice weekend coming up. From the northern plains, we have a high pressure system moving in that'll cover most of the midwestern states, so we're getting sunshine today, about 80 on the high. Overnight, some clouds and low 60s, and then sunny on Saturday. It will warm up a little bit, though. We'll be hitting the mid-80s on tomorrow's high. Few clouds drifting through on Saturday night with low 60s and then about 80 for the high on Sunday, partly sunny. I'm meteorologist Steve Hamilton.
5: Sunny and 79 here in the Kankakee River Valley.
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1: 92.7 WVLI, where local news always comes first. Sunny skies, rest of the afternoon, a high right around 85. Complete look at the forecast coming up. Checking your WVLI news this Friday afternoon, I'm Rob West. Kankakee County paused this morning to remember the victims of the terrorist attack on the World Trade Center towers 25 years ago today. In Manteno, folks gathered at the American Legion Post for a breakfast and ceremony. People gathered in front of the public safety building in Kankakee, where a flag that flew over the 9/11 memorial site purchased by Kankakee Mayor Chris Curtis 2 years ago was raised before being lowered to half staff for the day. Mayor Chris Curtis welcomed the assembled crowd.
2: The flag that we'll raise up here shortly was flown on July 4th, 2024 at the 9/11 site. 2 years ago, we started this tradition and ceremony. I hope it grows each year. The flag is kept in the fire chief's office for 364 days. We bring it out on September 11th. We raise it at half mast for today only, and then we store it away for another 364 days.
1: Mayor Curtis implored the community to come together in the spirit of 9/11.
2: On September 11th, and probably more importantly, on September 12th and 13th and 14th of 2001, we weren't Republicans. We weren't Democrats. We weren't white. We weren't black. We weren't Hispanic. We were Americans.
1: Curtis asked we put aside our differences, even if just for the weekend, to honor those who lost their lives in the terrorist attacks 25 years ago today. Work is underway on a $6 million renovation at the Kankakee County Courthouse. 21st Judicial Circuit Chief Judge Bill Dickinson tells us about it.
3: It is obviously a beautiful old building, but like most beautiful old buildings, it needs some work here and again. So this grant, it's going to do some cosmetic things such as carpet and paint and some of those things that just need to be done over the years. We're also going to be constructing a 10th courtroom on the first floor. And then probably one of the biggest improvements we'll have is that the HVAC system is being redone throughout the building.
1: Judge Dickinson says various courtrooms will be shut down during the process, but steps are being taken to lessen the impact on the public. It's expected the work will take about a year and a half to complete. It's the first major remodel of the Kankakee County Courthouse in over 50 years. Plenty to do in Kankakee County this weekend with a look at a few of those events. Here's Angelina Gear, Executive Director of Visit Kankakee County.
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5: 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I'm Chris Caraccio.
6: 25 years ago today, terrorists hijacked four U.S. jetliners and forced them to crash, killing nearly 3,000 people and jarring the entire nation. Two of the aircraft pierced each of the World Trade Center's twin towers in New York City, causing them to burn and then collapse. Another jet slammed into the Pentagon in the Washington, D.C. area. The fourth, United Airlines Flight 93, carrying 38 passengers and seven crew members, crashed into a field 80 miles southeast of Pittsburgh after passengers struggled with armed hijackers to regain control of the aircraft. A 9/11 commemoration at Ground Zero in New York City is currently taking place with former Presidents Clinton, Bush, Obama, and Biden all in attendance. New York City Mayor Zoran Mamdani is in attendance as well after some families of victims called for him not to attend. Mamdani shook hands with former Mayor Rudy Giuliani, who earlier this week spoke out against Mamdani attending. I'm Chris Caraccio, NBC News Radio.
1: On the sports schedule, the White Sox in St. Louis to start a series with the Cardinals tonight. Cubs host the Pirates this afternoon. Fighting Illini host Duke tomorrow afternoon. Chicago Fire FC take on New England on Sunday. NASCAR in Madison, Illinois for the Enjoy Illinois 300 on Sunday. And the Bears kick off their regular season on the road against the Carolina Panthers on Sunday. You can hear that game. Follow the Bears all season long right here. 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Services for Saturday arranged by the Clancy Gernon Funeral Home in Bourbonnais for Richard Alsop. 69-year-old David Rasdahl of Watseka died September 2nd. Services for Saturday arranged by the Beyer Funeral Home in Watseka for David Rasdahl. 88-year-old Lois Mae Johnson of Bradley died September 1st. Services for Saturday arranged by the Jensen Funeral Home and Crematory in Kankakee for Lois Johnson. And 78-year-old Thelma Geraltz of Milford died September 8th. 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
8: We've got a pretty nice weekend coming up. From the northern plains, we have a high-pressure system moving in that'll cover most of the midwestern states, so we're getting sunshine today, about 80 on the high. Overnight, some clouds and low 60s, and then sunny on Saturday. It will warm up a little bit, though. We'll be hitting the mid-80s on tomorrow's high. A few clouds drifting through on Saturday night with low 60s, and then about 80 for the high on Sunday, partly sunny. I'm meteorologist Steve Hamilton.
9: Sunny and 79 here in the Kankakee River Valley.
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9: In the All-70s Lunch with me, Denny Case, you've got two chances today to call in to win from our Friday sponsor, Jersey Mike's. 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That's with onions, lettuce, tomatoes, oil, vinegar, and spices. 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Get us started here with Alicia Bridges. She loves the nightlife. She's got a boogie on that disco round. 92.7 WVLI, the All 70s Lunch.

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Those are the two songs you call me on. Try to be color 7 on one of them to win today's prize from Jersey Mike's. It's Earth, Wind, and Fire with Boogie Wonderland.

0: 92.7 WVLI, the All-70s Lunch with Denny Case. And a little bit ago, I mentioned the Trout Dog Outdoor Family Adventure Camp to you. It was started by Mike Tamano many, many years ago in honor of his father. So Mike and his family and friends, they put this on. It's a free family event. It's going to be held next weekend, Saturday, September 19th, at the South Wilmington Sportsman's Club in Essex. The day starts off at 9 a.m. They're going to have a breakfast. They'll serve lunch, too. This is for the whole family. Teach kids about archery. They got some archery instruction, fishing, canoeing, have some fun with BB guns, that kind of thing. It's to get future generations in love with the great outdoors, all right? Mike Tamano, he's an expert in all things like that. And he loves to pass that knowledge on to the younger generations. Now, although it's next weekend, Saturday the 19th, today is the deadline to register for the Trout Dog Outdoor Family Adventure Camp. If you think this is something that you and your kids would like to be a part of, you want to, like I said, it's free. It's free, but he needs you to sign up by today. And you can do that by sending an email with your name, your phone number, the number of attendees, and the ages of the attendees to troutdogcamp@gmail.com. It's trout like a fish, dog like Snoopy, troutdogcamp@gmail.com. All right? It's all right. Today's the deadline. When you hear Sharing the Night Together from Dr. Hook or The Night Chicago Died from Paper Lace this hour, those are our solid gold spins. 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
5: What a pretty nice weekend coming up. From the northern plains, we have a high pressure system moving in that'll cover most of the midwestern states, so we're getting sunshine today, about 80 on the high. Overnight, some clouds and low 60s, and then sunny on Saturday. It will warm up a little bit, though. We'll be hitting the mid 80s on tomorrow's high. A few clouds drifting through on Saturday night with low 60s, and then about 80 for the high on Sunday, partly sunny. I'm meteorologist Steve Hamilton.
6: Right now, sunshine, it's 79 degrees here in the Kankakee River Valley.
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92.7 WVLI, the greatest hits of all time. Our first solid gold spin here in the All-70s Lunch. Congratulations to Mike Kane from Bradley, winner of a gift card from Jersey Mike's Subs. It's a $15 gift card. Jersey Mike's in Bradley, where everything is Bradley-Bourbonnais area, where everything is freshly sliced, freshly grilled right there in front of you with quality ingredients, authentic taste, and, of course, friendly service. Next chance to win today comes when you hear our next solid gold spin this hour. It's going to be the night Chicago died from Paper Lace. Our number 815-939-3388. Again, we'll be looking for caller 7 on that one. The Walrus of Love, it's Barry White on WVLI.

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92.7 WVLI, the All 70s Lunch with Denny Case. Still one more chance to win here from Jersey Mike's. Jersey Mike's, where they've got party subs, boxed lunches for meetings, tailgates, and family gatherings, cold subs, hot subs, wraps and bowls, kids' meals, combo options, and more. And some really good sandwiches, yes. Now, you've got a chance to win a $15 Jersey Mike's gift card by being caller 7 when you hear our next Solid Gold Spin. That's going to be The Night Chicago Died from Paper Lace. When you hear that tune, that Solid Gold Spin, be caller 7 at 815-939-3388. I believe this may be the first time I played this one on the All 70s Lunch, a version of a song called The Letter. Originally by the Box Tops, it's Joe Cocker on WVLI. 92.7 FM.

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3: The All 70s Lunch with Denny Case, brought to you by Jersey Mike Subs. Congratulations again to Mike Kane of Bradley and Diane Umlin from Grant Park. Right now it's Bob Seger and the Silver Bullet Band with Night Moves.

how far off I sat and wondered. Started humming a song from 1962. Ain't it funny how the night moves when you just don't seem to have as much to lose.

0: 92.7 WVLI, the greatest hits of all time here on this September 11th, 2026, 25th anniversary of the attacks on our nation. And kudos to, well, I know I was present at the Manteno American Legion's ceremony this morning. I also know that Kankakee had a wonderful one. Kudos to all involved for putting those things together for the public to be able to come together as a community and remember and honor and reflect. And thank you also to Jersey Mike's for being our sponsor today and every Friday. Congratulations to Mike Kane of Mike Kane of Bradley and Diane Umland of Grant Park. Our winners today each winning at $15 gift card from Jersey Mike's. Join me on Monday for another All 70s lunch between noon and 1. You'll have a couple chances to win from Tucci's Italian.
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5: 25 years ago, America changed forever. On September 11th, 2001, we lost thousands of innocent lives and witnessed extraordinary acts of courage, sacrifice, and compassion.
6: That is the World Trade Center, and we have unconfirmed reports this morning that a plane has crashed into one of the towers.
7: I hear a plane, then all of a sudden I saw it go right into the World Trade Center.
8: Anything like this. 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
9: The crash of these two aircraft into the towers of the World Trade Center in New York appear to be an act of terrorism.
5: 25 years later, we remember the lives lost. 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
6: What a pretty nice weekend coming up. From the northern plains, we have a high pressure system moving in that'll cover most of the midwestern states. So we're getting sunshine today, about 80 on the high. Overnight, some clouds and low 60s, and then sunny on Saturday. It will warm up a little bit, though. We'll be hitting the mid 80s on tomorrow's high. A few clouds drifting through on Saturday night with low 60s and then about 80 for the high on Sunday, partly sunny. I'm meteorologist Steve Hamilton.
7: Sunshine and 81 degrees here in the Kankakee River Valley.
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1: 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Sunshine today, a high near 85. A complete look at the forecast is coming up. Checking your WVLI news on this Friday afternoon, I'm Jake Clamore. Kankakee County paused this morning to remember the victims of the terrorist attacks on the World Trade Center towers 25 years ago today. In Manteno, folks gathered at the American Legion Post for a breakfast and a ceremony. People gathered in front of the Public Safety Building in Kankakee, where a flag that flew over the 9/11 memorial site, purchased by Kankakee Mayor Chris Curtis 2 years ago, was raised before being lowered to half staff for the day. Mayor Curtis welcomed the assembled crowd.
2: The flag that we'll raise up here shortly was flown on July 4th, 2024 at the 9/11 site. 2 years ago, we started this tradition and ceremony. I hope it grows each year. The flag is kept in the fire chief's office for 364 days. We bring it out on September 11th. We raise it at half mast for today only. And then we store it away for another 364 days.
1: Mayor Curtis implored the community to come together in the spirit of 9/11.
2: On September 11th, and probably more importantly, on September 12th and 13th and 14th of 2001, we weren't Republicans, we weren't Democrats, we weren't white, we weren't black, we weren't Hispanic, we were Americans.
1: Curtis asked we put aside our differences, even if it's just for the weekend, in honor of those who lost their lives in the terrorist attacks 25 years ago today. And the Two Rivers Fall Festival gets underway tonight in Aroma Park. Mayor Brian Stump has a rundown of today's events.
3: The beer tent opens at 5. We have Paulie and the Shakers taking the stage. We have a baking contest for cakes, bars, and pastries that can be dropped off at Golden Park. It's free to get into it. There's cash prizes for the winners. And at 8 o'clock, John David Daly takes the stage. Yeah, it goes till about 11:30.
1: The fest runs today and tomorrow in downtown Aroma Park.
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5: 25 years ago today marks when terrorists hijacked four U.S. jetliners and forced them to crash, killing nearly 3,000 people. Two of the aircraft pierced each of the World Trade Center's twin towers in New York City, causing them to burn and then collapse. Another jet slammed into the Pentagon in the Washington, D.C. area. The fourth, United Airlines Flight 93, crashed into a field 80 miles southeast of Pittsburgh after passengers struggled with armed hijackers to regain control of the aircraft. The terror attacks were a major catalyst that thrust America into what then President Bush called the global war on terrorism. Less than a month after the deadly attacks, the U.S. launched Operation Enduring Freedom in Afghanistan, where Americans were engaged until 2021. More than 6,300 service members and contractors lost their lives, with thousands more injured. The war on terror expanded to Iraq in 2003, another long conflict that left more than 8,200 Americans dead. I'm Chris Caraccio, NBC News Radio.
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1: On the sports schedule, the White Sox are in St. Louis to start a series with the Cardinals tonight. Cubs host the Pirates this afternoon. The Fighting Illini host Duke tomorrow afternoon. The Chicago Fire FC take on New England on Sunday. NASCAR is in Madison, Illinois for the Enjoy Illinois 300 on Sunday. And the Bears kick off their season on the road against the Carolina Panthers on Sunday. You can hear that game and follow the Bears all season long on this station. That's a check of your news on this Friday afternoon. Have a great day, and thanks for listening. I'm Jake Lamore.
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9: What a pretty nice weekend coming up. From the northern plains, we have a high-pressure system moving in that'll cover most of the midwestern states, so we're getting sunshine today, about 80 on the high. Overnight, some clouds and low 60s, and then sunny on Saturday. It will warm up a little bit, though. We'll be hitting the mid-80s on tomorrow's high. Few clouds drifting through on Saturday night with low 60s and then about 80 for the high on Sunday, partly sunny. I'm meteorologist Steve Hamilton.
10: With sunshine and 81 degrees in the Kankakee River Valley, I'm Denny Case, and this hour of the greatest hits of all times brought to you by our friends at Belson Steel Center Scrap. On Route 50 in Bourbonnais, the area's leader in recycling, Belson is the way.
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92.7 WBLI. The Bears on the road to take on the Carolina Panthers this Sunday. You can catch it all here on 92.7. Pre-game at 10 a.m., kickoff at noon this Sunday. It's Fleetwood Mac with Dreams.

0: 92.7 WVLI, the greatest hits of all time. I'm Denny Case. If you're a veteran, if you got a veteran in your family, you're going to want to listen up. 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
2: What a pretty nice weekend coming up. From the northern plains, we have a high-pressure system moving in that'll cover most of the midwestern states, so we're getting sunshine today, about 80 on the high. Overnight, some clouds and low 60s, and then sunny on Saturday. It will warm up a little bit, though. We'll be hitting the mid-80s on tomorrow's high. Few clouds drifting through on Saturday night with low 60s and then about 80 for the high on Sunday, partly sunny. I'm meteorologist Steve Hamilton.
3: Sunshine and 81 degrees here in the Kankakee River Valley.
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92.7 WVLI with Denny Case. Join us tomorrow afternoon, the original Casey Kasem American Top 40 Countdowns, a show from the 70s at 3, show from the 80s at 6, brought to you by Jersey Mike's. Buddy, you're a

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2: What a pretty nice weekend coming up. From the northern plains, we have a high pressure system moving in that'll cover most of the midwestern states. So we're getting sunshine today, about 80 on the high. Overnight, some clouds and low 60s, and then sunny on Saturday. It will warm up a little bit, though. We'll be hitting the mid 80s on tomorrow's high. Few clouds drifting through on Saturday night with low 60s, and then about 80 for the high on Sunday, partly sunny. I'm meteorologist Steve Hamilton.
0: Sunny skies, 81 degrees in the Kankakee River Valley.
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1: 92.7 WVLI, where local news always comes first. Sunshine this afternoon, a high about 85. A complete look at the forecast is coming up. Checking your WVLI news on this Friday afternoon, I'm Jake Lamour. Kankakee and Iroquois counties are among six Illinois counties that have been officially declared natural disaster areas after storms back in March. The U.S. Department of Agriculture made the declaration Thursday, 6 months to the day after tornadoes, hail, and high winds devastated the area. Impacted counties include Kankakee, Ford, Grundy, Iroquois, Livingston, and Will, as well as two additional counties in Indiana. The designation allows the USDA Farm Service Agency to provide emergency loans to producers still recovering from the storms. Work is underway on the $6 million renovations to the Kankakee County Courthouse. 21st Judicial Circuit Chief Judge Bill Dickinson says plans for the remodel have been in the works for several years.
2: It is obviously a beautiful old building, but like most beautiful old buildings, it needs some work here and again. So this grant, it's going to do some cosmetic things such as carpet and paint and some of those things that just need to be done over the years. We're also going to be constructing a 10th courtroom on the first floor, and then probably one of the biggest improvements we'll have is that the HVAC system is being redone throughout the building.
1: Judge Dickinson says various courtrooms will be shut down during the process, but steps are being taken to lessen the impact on the public. It's expected the work will take about a year and a half to complete. It's the first major remodel of the Kankakee County Courthouse in over 50 years. And there's plenty to do around Kankakee County this weekend. With a look at a few of the events, here's Angelina Gear, Executive Director of Visit Kankakee County.
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4: NBC News Radio. I'm Chris Caraggio. 25 years ago today, terrorists hijacked four U.S. jetliners and forced them to crash, killing nearly 3,000 people and jarring the entire country. Two of the aircraft pierced each of the World Trade Center's twin towers in New York City, causing them to burn and collapse. Another jet slammed into the Pentagon in Washington, D.C. The fourth, United Airlines Flight 93, crashed in a field 80 miles southeast of Pittsburgh after passengers struggled with armed hijackers to regain control of the aircraft. Reportedly, the target of that aircraft was the Washington, D.C. area. A 9/11 commemoration at Ground Zero in New York City is being held today with former Presidents Clinton, Bush, Obama, and Biden all in attendance. Vice President J.D. Vance is also in New York to mark this anniversary. Bells will toll seven different times to mark the events of that day 25 years ago. A seventh bell toll was added this year to honor those who died from 9/11 health-related issues. I'm Chris Caraggio, NBC News Radio.
1: On the sports schedule, the White Sox are in St. Louis to start a series with the Cardinals tonight. Cubs host the Pirates this afternoon. The Fighting Illini host Duke tomorrow afternoon. The Chicago Fire FC take on New England on Sunday. NASCAR is in Madison, Illinois for the Enjoy Illinois 300 on Sunday. And the Bears kick off their season on the road against the Carolina Panthers on Sunday. You can hear that game and follow the Bears all season long on this station. That's a check of your news on this Friday afternoon. Have a great day, and thanks for listening. I'm Jake Lamour.
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6: What a pretty nice weekend coming up. From the northern plains, we have a high pressure system moving in that'll cover most of the midwestern states, so we're getting sunshine today, about 80 on the high. Overnight, some clouds and low 60s, and then sunny on Saturday. It will warm up a little bit, though. We'll be hitting the mid-80s on tomorrow's high. Few clouds drifting through on Saturday night with low 60s and then about 80 for the high on Sunday, partly sunny. I'm meteorologist Steve Hamilton.
0: 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Like this. And this. 92.7 WVLI plays the greatest hits of all time. Like this.

92.7 WVLI. They're showing Zootopia for free tonight at the Grove in Bourbonnais. It's dinner and movie on the green. Food trucks at 6. 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

0: 92.7 WVLI, the greatest hits of all time on a Friday afternoon with you. The Grant Park Fall Festival is going on this weekend. It starts today and it runs through this Sunday. A big share of the events are taking place at the Community Center on Dixie Highway there in Grant Park. And you've got tonight a family bike ride and movie night starting at 6:15. I'm not sure what the movie is, but I do know it's going on. And some free activities for the kids tomorrow, along with some activities for the adults, too. Tomorrow, you've got a bar and chili contest, live music, bingo, food vendors, even an Elvis tribute. And, by the way, don't forget about the lighted parade. You don't want to miss that. That's tomorrow night at 8 p.m. It's all going to ramp up on Sunday with the Chicago Heights Southside Cruisers car show and a burnout contest. And check this out. The burnout contest is sponsored by the Grant Park Police Department. That's cool. You can check out the Grant Park Festival Facebook page for a full list of events and times. See the whole schedule there. That's Grant Park Festival on Facebook. It's 92.7 WVLI.
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5: We have a pretty nice weekend coming up. From the northern plains, we have a high pressure system moving in that'll cover most of the midwestern states, so we're getting sunshine today, about 80 on the high. Overnight, some clouds and low 60s, and then sunny on Saturday. It will warm up a little bit, though. We'll be hitting the mid-80s on tomorrow's high. A few clouds drifting through on Saturday night with low 60s, and then about 80 for the high on Sunday, partly sunny. I'm meteorologist Steve Hamilton.
0: It's 81 and sunny here in the Kankakee River Valley.
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0: 25 years ago, America changed forever. On September 11th, 2001, we lost thousands of innocent lives and witnessed extraordinary acts of courage, sacrifice, and compassion.
1: That is the World Trade Center, and we have unconfirmed reports this morning that a plane has crashed into one of the towers.
2: I hear a plane, then all of a sudden I saw it go right into the World Trade Center.
3: Anything like this. 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
0: 25 years later, we remember the lives lost. We honor the heroes who ran toward danger. And we remember the unity that brought us together in the days that followed.
5: Freedom itself was attacked this morning by a faceless coward. And freedom will be defended.
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0: September 11th, 2001, 25 years later, WVLI remembers, and will never forget.
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8: A California resident woke up to find a naked man in their dining room. LAPD officer Kevin Terzes says they got a call shortly before 2 a.m. about a burglary at the home in Valley Village.

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7: What a pretty nice weekend coming up. From the northern plains, we have a high pressure system moving in that'll cover most of the midwestern states. So we're getting sunshine today, about 80 on the high. Overnight, some clouds and low 60s, and then sunny on Saturday. It will warm up a little bit, though. We'll be hitting the mid 80s on tomorrow's high. A few clouds drifting through on Saturday night with low 60s, and then about 80 for the high on Sunday, partly sunny. I'm meteorologist Steve Hamilton.
8: 81 and sunny in the Kankakee River Valley. That's going to wrap things up here for me today. Bill Dyke on his way in next. In fact, you can say hello to Bill Dyke tomorrow, 9 to 10 a.m. He'll be at the Farmers Market in Kankakee, hanging out with Riverside Healthcare in their booth. You can also say hi to Best Jess tomorrow at the Two Rivers Festival in Aroma Park from 11:30 to 1. She'll have a chance for you to win some Ed Sheeran tickets. Congratulations to Mike Kane of Bradley and Diane Umland of Grant Park, winners in the All-70s lunch today from Jersey Mike's. On Monday, you can win from Tucci's between noon and 1. Join Mike Rubel tomorrow morning from 8 until noon, and I'll be back with you on Monday at 10 a.m. In the meantime, have a great weekend. Remember, every day's a gift, so enjoy the present. Believe in yourself, and others will too. This guy on the radio thinks the world of you. I'm Denny Case. Thank you for listening.
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92.7 WVLI, your home for the greatest hits of all time. Bill Dyke playing them on a finally Friday. Some people like to call it Friday. I only do it once. I think that's enough. How appropriate to play this song on a Friday. We're celebrating. It's Cool the Gang at 92.7 WVLI.

92.7 WVLI, Bill Dyke on this Friday. Nice to have you along. Bill, keeping you company all the way out until 7 o'clock tonight, so do hang around till then. And the Bears opening weekend, week one, this week. And they're heading to Carolina, taking on the Panthers. Our pregames, pregame reports are coming out. What am I doing? I don't know what I'm doing here. I'm having all sorts of trouble. Computer is not loading like it's supposed to, but yeah, Miller Lite pregame previews. You get those today and tomorrow leading up to the Panthers week one opener. Those are all brought to you by Miller Lite, the original light beer, the official beer brewed for Bears fans. Mark your calendars today and tomorrow. It's your team, it's your beer. From their album, the seventh one, comes Toto, Pamela, 92.7 WVLI.

0: 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Weather forecast, got a check of that coming up. Steely Dan, the Piano Man, and the song that put REO Speedwagon on the map. It changed their lives, said Kevin Cronin. That's up next.
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2: Now get ready to win big with me. It's Best Jess. And this Saturday, I'll be live at the Two Rivers Festival in Aurora Park between 11:30 and 1 p.m. Stop by, say hello, and register for your chance to win a pair of tickets to see Ed Sheeran live at Lucas Oil Stadium in Indianapolis, October 10th. That's right, the Ed Sheeran live in concert, along with Macklemore and Lucas Graham as his special guests. So make plans to enjoy the Two Rivers Festival. And while you're there this weekend, find me to get registered. It's Best Jess. I am really excited to go have some fun with you during the Two Rivers Festival. And don't forget giving someone a chance to see Ed Sheeran live this Saturday from 11:30 to 1. See you there.
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0: High near 85, partly cloudy tonight, 65 for your low. Starting off the weekend tomorrow on Saturday with sunny skies, climbing to near 90. Sunny Saturday, or Sunday that is, sunny Sunday. Good chance for an afternoon shower. Sunday's high near 85. Right now, 324. Partly cloudy, 79 in the Kankakee River Valley. Oops, missed this.
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greatest hits of all time at 92.7 WVLI. Bill Dyke playing them here on a Friday. REO Speedwagon, this on their High Infidelity album, put them on the map. Kevin Cronin said our lives were changed thanks to this song, and I keep on loving you.

90.7 WBLI. Bill Dyke on this Friday. It is September 11th. And you know where you were 20, 25 years ago? I remember it like it was yesterday. And I'm sure most of us, when you really sit back and think about it, yeah, it's something that you'll never forget. Now, earlier in May of that year, the Kankakee Band, that's where I was teaching band at the time, we were in New York City, and our buses drove right underneath the World Trade Center towers. Remember kind of driving underneath, looking up when you're under something really, really at the bottom of something really, really tall, and you like to just look up. It's impressive how tall they were. And then we went on out to the Statue of Liberty and actually went up into the statue. And at that point, I just had knee surgery a couple of weeks ago, so I wasn't going too high. I made it to the pedestal anyway. And just looking back on the New York skyline, I remember thinking, wow, those towers just stand out over everything. It's quite remarkable just to see that in person. I was teaching first hour band on September 11th. And someone came up and said, you might want to check out the TV, because all the kids that were in the band at the time were in New York and got to witness being there. And just seeing, it just kind of gives you the goosebumps thinking we were there before all this happened. But thinking back on those days, and a few years later, while teaching at Bradley Bourbonnais Community High School, we took the music department there and got to go to the Ground Zero Memorial. And if you are in New York City, you certainly have to stop in and check that out. It's mind-blowing to be there, and it's remarkable how the people visiting that memorial, very quiet, very reflective. Yeah, there are signs up that say, hey, keep it quiet. Well, yeah, they definitely, people are definitely staying somber with that. So, yeah, just a little reflection on 9/11 there, 26.

WVLI. Listening for American Top 40 Countdowns with Casey Kasem. Those start off tomorrow afternoon at 3 o'clock. Countdown from the 1970s. 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American Top 40 Countdowns with Casey Kasem. 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This song was number one in 1979. It's Deborah Harry and Blondie, Heart of Glass at WVLI.

0: 25 years ago, America changed forever. On September 11th, 2001, we lost thousands of innocent lives and witnessed extraordinary acts of courage, sacrifice, and compassion.
1: That is the World Trade Center, and we have unconfirmed reports this morning that a plane has crashed into one of the towers.
2: I hear a plane, then all of a sudden I saw it go right into the World Trade Center.
3: Anything like this. 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
0: 25 years later, we remember the lives lost. We honor the heroes who ran toward danger. And we remember the unity that brought us together in the days that followed.
5: 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And freedom will be defended.
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2: Sunny skies this afternoon with a high near 85. Partly cloudy tonight. Your overnight low down around 65. Start off the weekend tomorrow with sunny skies. Saturday's high up around 90. Sunny Sunday, maybe an afternoon shower possible, and a high near 85. Right now, 352. Partly cloudy skies, 79 in the Kankakee River Valley.
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1: 92.7 WVLI, where local news always comes first. 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Sunshine this afternoon, a high near 85. A complete look at the forecast is coming up. Checking your WVLI news on this Friday afternoon, I'm Jake Lamore. Kankakee County paused this morning to remember the victims of the terrorist attacks on the World Trade Center towers 25 years ago today. In Manteno, folks gathered at the American Legion Post for a breakfast and a ceremony. People gathered in front of the public safety building in Kankakee, where a flag that flew over the 9/11 memorial site, purchased by Kankakee Mayor Chris Curtis 2 years ago, was raised before being lowered to half staff for the day. Mayor Curtis welcomed the assembled crowd.
2: The flag that we'll raise up here shortly was flown on July 4th, 2024 at the 9/11 site. 2 years ago, we started this tradition and ceremony. I hope it grows each year. The flag is kept in the fire chief's office for 364 days. We bring it out on September 11th. We raise it at half mast for today only, and then we store it away for another 364 days.
1: Mayor Curtis implored the community to come together in the spirit of 9/11.
2: On September 11th, and probably more importantly, on September 12th and 13th and 14th of 2001, we weren't Republicans, we weren't Democrats, we weren't white, we weren't black, we weren't Hispanic, we were Americans.
1: Curtis asked we put aside our differences, even if it's just for the weekend, in honor of those who lost their lives in the terrorist attacks 25 years ago today. And the Two Rivers Fall Festival gets underway tonight in Aroma Park. Mayor Brian Stump has a rundown of today's events.
3: The beer tent opens at 5. We have Paulie and the Shakers taking the stage. We have a baking contest for cakes, bars, and pastries that can be dropped off at Golden Park. It's free to get into it. There's cash prizes for the winners. And at 8 o'clock, John David Daly takes the stage. It goes to about 11:30.
1: The fest runs today and tomorrow in downtown Aroma Park.
4: 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I'm Chris Caraccio.
5: America is observing the 25th anniversary of the 9/11 terror attacks. All four former U.S. presidents and Vice President J.D. Vance were among the thousands on hand for today's somber ceremony at Ground Zero in New York. Many of the attendees lost loved ones on the day. Four planes were hijacked and two of them slammed into the World Trade Center, killing more than 2,900 people. Bells marked moments of silence as the names of those killed were read aloud. Solemn ceremonies were also held in Shanksville, Pennsylvania, and the Pentagon, where permanent memorials also honor the lives lost. A new survey shows voters would rather Democrats take control of the House than Republicans keep their majority in November's midterms. Quinnipiac University poll found an 11-point difference, with 49% saying they supported Democrats and 38% backing the GOP. The rest were unsure or gave no response. The gap has grown by 4 points since July, when the pollster asked a similar question. I'm Chris Caraccio, NBC News Radio.
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1: On the sports schedule, the White Sox are in St. Louis to start a series with the Cardinals tonight. Cubs host the Pirates this afternoon. The Fighting Illini host Duke tomorrow afternoon. The Chicago Fire FC take on New England on Sunday. NASCAR is in Madison, Illinois for the Enjoy Illinois 300 on Sunday. And the Bears kick off their season on the road against the Carolina Panthers on Sunday. You can hear that game and follow the Bears all season long on this station. That's a check of your news on this Friday afternoon. Have a great day, and thanks for listening. I'm Jake Lamore.
8: Got a pretty nice weekend coming up. From the northern plains, we have a high-pressure system moving in that'll cover most of the midwestern states, so we're getting sunshine today, about 80 on the high. Overnight, some clouds and low 60s, and then sunny on Saturday. It will warm up a little bit, though. We'll be hitting the mid-80s on tomorrow's high. Few clouds drifting through on Saturday night with low 60s and then about 80 for the high on Sunday, partly sunny. I'm meteorologist Steve Hamilton.
9: Thanks a lot, Steve. Right now, with partly cloudy skies, it's 79 in the Kankakee River Valley.
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greatest hits of all time are on 92.7 WVLI. Like this. And this. Oh, here she comes. She's a man eater. 92.7 WVLI plays the greatest hits of all time. Like this.

0: 92.7 WVLI. People say that we look an awful lot alike. We being Leo Sayer and myself. Well, yeah. I've seen some pictures, and I was younger, especially my senior high school picture. Oh, yeah. Quite the hairdo. Hair doesn't grow long. It grows out. Like the guy from Room 222, Leo Sayer, Joe Piscopo, had the same thing going. Workplace of the week. Congratulations to Kankakee Valley Oral Maxillofacial Surgery in Bourbonnais. Chris Powell, thanks for sitting in your entry. It's a free click to enter to be our next workplace of the week. Find our website at WVLI. 92.7 WVLI. People say that we look an awful lot alike. We being Leo Sayer and myself. Well, yeah. I've seen some pictures, and I was younger, especially my senior high school picture. Oh, yeah. Quite the hairdo. Hair doesn't grow long. It grows out. Like the guy from Room 222, Leo Sayer, Joe Piscopo, had the same thing going. Workplace of the week. Congratulations to Kankakee Valley Oral Maxillofacial Surgery in Bourbonnais. Chris Powell, thanks for sitting in your entry. It's a free click to enter to be our next workplace of the week. 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Kankakee Valley Oral Maxillofacial Surgery in Bourbonnais. Congratulations on being this week's workplace of the week. Forecast on the way. More of the greatest hits of all time coming up from the Eagles, those rockin' Wilson Sisters of Hearts, and your Bear pregame preview is coming up next.
1: Now get ready to win big with me. It's Best Jess. And this Saturday, I'll be live at the Two Rivers Festival in Earle Park between 11:30 and 1 p.m. Stop by, say hello, and register for your chance to win a pair of tickets to see Ed Sheeran live at Lucas Oil Stadium in Indianapolis, October 10th. That's right, the Ed Sheeran live in concert, along with Macklemore and Lucas Graham as his special guests. So make plans to enjoy the Two Rivers Festival. And while you're there this weekend, find me to get registered. It's Best Jess. I am really excited to go have some fun with you during the Two Rivers Festival. And don't forget giving someone a chance to see Ed Sheeran live this Saturday from 11:30 to 1. See you there.
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0: Sunny skies this afternoon. Staff meteorologist Steve Hamilton calling for a high near 85. Partly cloudy tonight, 65 for your overnight low. Look at the weekend. Great start tomorrow on Saturday with sunny skies. Heading near 90 for your high. Mostly sunny Sunday, maybe an afternoon shower. Sunday's high near 85. Right now, 426. Partly cloudy skies, 79 in the Kankakee River Valley.
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9: Miller time. 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
10: Week one, year two of the Ben Johnson-led Bears upon us with a burst of energy from expectations in 2026. First stop, Carolina. Hi, everybody. It's the voice of the Bears, Jeff Joniak, with your Bears Brief. A pair of former number one overall picks at QB lead the Bears and Panthers in a kickoff week. Caleb Williams and Bryce Young both led their teams to division championships and playoff trips. Bears head coach Ben Johnson with much respect for the rising Panthers.
11: Really good test on the road, away game. We talked about it, but with our crew, we're just focused on trying to be sound and playing fast. There'll be a lot of unscouted looks here early in the season. That happens every year. September football, and just want these guys to be able to cut loose and play.
10: Carolina, big and nasty on the other side of the line of scrimmage. Excellent rushing offense and a defense that finished top 10 in the second half of last season. Week one, always an anything can happen week in the NFL. I'm Jeff Joniak, and that's your Bears Brief.
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92.7 WVLI, Bill Dyke on this Friday. Today is National Make Your Bed Day. Doesn't take that long. Remember when we were kids? I wish we would have been smart enough. You can't go to school until you make your bed. Okay. And it's hearts and valves.

greatest hits of all time at 92.7 WPLI. Bill Dyke, your host here on this Friday, and 80 south of 80 coming up just after 5 o'clock. The most totally tubular tunes, going to be cranking those up between 5 and 6. 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But now, doing the Lido Shuffle with Bob.

0: 25 years ago, America changed forever. On September 11, 2001, we lost thousands of innocent lives and witnessed extraordinary acts of courage, sacrifice, and compassion.
1: That is the World Trade Center, and we have unconfirmed reports this morning that a plane has crashed into one of the towers.
2: I hear a plane, then all of a sudden I saw it go right into the World Trade Center.
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0: 25 years later, we remember the lives lost. We honor the heroes who ran toward danger. And we remember the unity that brought us together in the days that followed.
5: 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And freedom will be defended.
0: September 11th, 2001, 25 years later, WVLI remembers and will never forget.
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17: Sunny skies this afternoon, a few clouds rolling in later on, high at 85, partly cloudy tonight, 65, your overnight low. Look at the weekend though, tomorrow sunny, high near 90. Sunny skies on into Sunday with a chance for an afternoon shower there in the back half of the weekend. Sunday's high 85, 449 right now. Partly cloudy, 78 in the Kankakee River Valley.
6: 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Like this.

greatest hits of all time at 92.7 WVLI. Can you feel it? The weekend is close. Yep, the cowbells are going to ring it in. Jake's got news coming up at 5, and then it's 80 south of 80 after that. Loverboy working for that weekend on a Friday at 92.7 WVLI.

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1: 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Banking as it should be. Partly cloudy skies overnight, a low around 65. A complete look at the forecast is coming up. Checking your WVLI news on this Friday evening, I'm Jake Lamore. Kankakee and Iroquois counties are among six Illinois counties that have been officially declared natural disaster areas after storms back in March. The U.S. Department of Agriculture made the declaration Thursday, 6 months to the day after tornadoes, hail, and high winds devastated the area. Impacted counties include Kankakee, Ford, Grundy, Iroquois, Livingston, and Will, as well as two additional counties in Indiana. The designation allows the USDA Farm Service Agency to provide emergency loans to producers still recovering from the storms. Work is underway on the $6 million renovations to the Kankakee County Courthouse. 21st Judicial Circuit Chief Judge Bill Dickinson says plans for the remodel have been in the works for several years.
2: It is obviously a beautiful old building, but like most beautiful old buildings, it needs some work here and again. So this grant, it's going to do some cosmetic things such as carpet and paint and some of those things that just need to be done over the years. We're also going to be constructing a 10th courtroom on the first floor. And then probably the biggest, one of the biggest improvements we'll have is that the HVAC system is being redone throughout the building.
1: Judge Dickinson says various courtrooms will be shut down during the process, but steps are being taken to lessen the impact on the public. It's expected the work will take about a year and a half to complete. It's the first major remodel of the Kankakee County Courthouse in over 50 years. And there's plenty to do around Kankakee County this weekend. With a look at a few of the events, here's Angelina Gear, Executive Director of Visit Kankakee County.
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5: America is marking the 25th anniversary of the 9/11 attacks. A quarter of a century ago today, terrorists hijacked four U.S. jetliners and forced them to crash, killing nearly 3,000 people and jarring the entire nation. Two of the aircraft pierced each of the World Trade Center's twin towers in New York City, causing them to burn and collapse. Another jet slammed into the Pentagon in Washington, D.C. The fourth, United Airlines Flight 93 en route from Newark to San Francisco, crashed in a field 80 miles southeast of Pittsburgh after passengers struggled with armed hijackers to regain control of the aircraft. Wall Street is closing higher to cap a losing week. Investors largely shrugged off the latest inflation data, which showed the consumer price index rose 0.4% in August. At the closing bell, the Dow Jones gained 509 points, the S&P 500 rose 65 points, and the NASDAQ climbed 251 points.
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1: On the sports schedule, the White Sox are in St. Louis to start a series with the Cardinals tonight. Cubs host the Pirates this afternoon. The Fighting Illini host Duke tomorrow afternoon. The Chicago Fire FC take on New England on Sunday. NASCAR is in Madison, Illinois for the Enjoy Illinois 300 on Sunday. And the Bears kick off their season on the road against the Carolina Panthers on Sunday. You can hear that game and follow the Bears all season long on this station. Today's Obit page is a service of Bussy and Reek Flowers, Plants, and Gifts on West Court Street in Kankakee, where you'll always find the unique flower, plant, or gift to express sympathy and share your message of comfort. 86-year-old Richard L. Alsip of Bradley died August 28th. Services for Saturday have been arranged by the Clancy Gurnon Funeral Home in Bourbonnais for Richard Alsip. 69-year-old David Rasdall of Watsika died September 2nd. Services for Saturday have been arranged by the Beyer Funeral Home in Watsika for David Rasdall. 88-year-old Lois Mae Johnson of Bradley died September 1st. Services for Saturday have been arranged by the Jensen Funeral Home and Crematory in Kankakee for Lois Johnson. And 78-year-old Thelma Gareltz of Milford died September 8th. Services for Monday have been arranged by the Knapp Funeral Home in Milford for Thelma Geraltz. I'm Jake Lamore.
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8: With high pressure in place over the Midwest, we're looking pretty good for the weekend. No big storm systems headed our way. Low 60s and maybe a few clouds for the overnight hours. Then we get a sunny Saturday. We'll be pretty warm too, mid 80s on the afternoon high. Just a few clouds on Saturday night with low 60s, and then we have a little cold front dropping through on Sunday that will cool us off briefly to about 80. Mix of sun and clouds and maybe a few afternoon showers. I'm meteorologist Steve Hamilton.
9: Thanks a lot, Steve. Right now, with partly cloudy skies, 78 in the Kankakee River Valley.
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greatest hits of all time at 92.7 WVLI. It's 80 south of 80. Rick Ocasek of the Cars, Tonight She Comes, 1985 for that record. And it was on their greatest hits album. Now, they kind of wrote that song. Rick Ocasek was kind of pursuing a solo career, kind of going on at the same time he wrote that song initially for his solo album. And then he kind of got going with it. You know, I think the Cars might like this song. The rest of the band said, yeah, we like it. So it was a kind of a standalone single on their greatest hits record. So yeah, it's a pretty good one. Yeah, if you're a Cars fan, you're like, how does that fit into the greatest hits? Well, it's kind of a standalone. 80 south of 80, Bill Dyke, your host here on this Friday. We just lost ZZ Top drummer Frank Beard just a few weeks ago. He was like the only member of ZZ Top that didn't have a big long beard. And he was a really good drummer. You know, drummers, our job is to lay down good time. And Frank Beard did that quite well. Didn't get real flashy or anything, but just laid down really solid groove. Of course, ZZ Top fans just love ZZ Top music. This song only made it up to number 56 on the charts. And like I said, ZZ Top, the guys of ZZ Top and ZZ Top fans didn't really care. Didn't care about chart position. Just, is it a jamming good song with hot girls in the music video and cool red hot rods? That's an awesome marketing ploy for high school boys there in 1983. Biggest little band in Texas, ZZ Top, and that sharp dressed man. It's 80 south of 80, the Valley.

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0: 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Bill Dyke here on this 80 South of 80. Freddie Mercury and Queen. Back to 1981 on the album called The Game. I remember buying that record. Of course, up in the bedroom, the drum set was set up, and it's a big one. Yeah, two bass drums, four toms. Oh, yeah, it was all set up. And just to get into my room to go to get in bed, he had to crawl over the drum set in the dark, and yeah, I tripped over a few things on the way, but used to jam along to Roger Taylor, drummer from Queen. Of course, another one, Bites the Dust, Drum Machine, but Crazy Little Thing Called Love is on that record. Not to mention there's a deep cut on there. I was listening to, had some CDs, had my Apple Music going on shuffle. There's a cool song on that album called Dragon Attack. If you know, you know. That's on The Game there from 1981. Weather forecast on the way. Going to hear a classic from one of the divas that all others bow down and pray to, Paul Carrick with Squeeze. Huey and the News all coming up at 80 South of 80 in the Valley.
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0: For the forecast from staff meteorologist Steve Hamilton tonight, we'll see partly cloudy skies, 65, the overnight low. Start off the weekend tomorrow on Saturday, sunny skies, high up around 90. Mostly sunny into Sunday with a chance for an afternoon shower, high around 85. Right now, 532, partly cloudy skies, 78 in the Kankakee River Valley.
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92.7 WBLI, 80 south of 80. Huey in the News singing my theme song, Hip to Be Square. Song made it up to number 3 on their album 4. They're from 1986, and those guys yelling out there in the background. These guys happen to be members of the San Francisco 49ers, like Joe Montana, Ronnie Lott, Dwight Clark, and Ricky Ellison all. It says singing backup vocals. No, they're not singing. They're just yelling. Whatever. Made it even cooler, I guess, especially if you're a San Francisco 49ers fan. Bill Dyke at 80, south of 80. Buddy Lynn and Mantino checking in, a fellow musician. He plays guitar, so I'm sure Lynn's got all kinds of guitars, amps. He was relating to the crawling over your musical instruments just to get through your room, because it's like Lynn said, you just have to keep buying more gear. That's what musicians do. They say, why is it so expensive? Well, because we buy more gear. I guess when you're a musician and a golfer, that's just throwing, just take your wallet and throw it out. Just throw it out in the parking lot, because that's where your money, just throwing it out. But yeah, you know, Lynn, it just makes you feel better being a musician, getting good gear, because you sound better when you got better gear. Speaking of guys who have good gear, well, this is a Motown classic that, well, kind of Motown, a little bit of a disco leftover into the 1980s. Diana Ross staying relevant with this solo album called Diana from 1980 when it was released. And I guess when you have Nile Rodgers, Bernard Edwards, and Tony Thompson on speed dial, yeah, those are the guys of Chic. Help produce this record, turning it all upside down. It's 80 south of 80 at 92.7 WVLI.

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3: It certainly is a big bun.
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3: Where's the beef?

south of 80. Wouldn't be complete with an appearance from the dynamic duo Hall & Oates, Say It Isn't So. Bill Dyke with 80 south of 80 for you on a Friday. And Friday birthdays are cool. And a really cool guy. Pretty good musician, great guitarist, awesome vocalist. Celebrating his birthday today, 74, in one of these great Illinois rock and roll bands. His name's Tommy Shaw from Styx. Now he was born in, I think, Alabama, but spends a lot. He lives, I think he still might live, I don't know if he's in California, but there for a while he was living somewhere in the suburbs. You hear of Tommy Shaw, like, sitting in with bands and stuff on guitar. Like, how cool would that be to walk in a door at, like, a venue, and there's Tommy Shaw jamming? That would be so cool. Now, this album was released back in 1981, a bit of a concept album, and I think it seems to me, as you listen to the record, the assignment was to include the word paradise as a lyric in every song on the album, and I believe they did that. And he also, I've got a really good version of the vinyl copy, and it's in pristine condition. Found it at a car show in Manuka, bought it for $2. It's got that laser etched artwork on the B side. It's pretty awesome. Well, Tommy Shaw celebrating his birthday today. I wonder, as he blows out the candles on his cake, does he have too much time on his hands? No. What are you clicking it again for? Click this one.

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0: 90.7 WVLI, 80 south of 80 with the Alan Parsons Project. Early 1980 classic, the album, A Turn of a Friendly Card, and Games People Play. Bill Dyack, 80 south of 80 on a Friday. Nice to have you along. Got your forecast on the way. I'm going to wrap it up just after the break with a band that finally made it into the Rock and Roll Hall of Fame, Annie Lennox, Dave Stewart. Ready to roll next.
1: 25 years ago, America changed forever. On September 11th, 2001, we lost thousands of innocent lives and witnessed extraordinary acts of courage, sacrifice, and compassion.
2: That is the World Trade Center, and we have unconfirmed reports this morning that a plane has crashed into one of the towers.
3: I hear a plane, then all of a sudden I saw it go right into the World Trade Center.
4: Anything like this. This whole place looks like a war zone.
5: The crash of these two aircraft into the towers of the World Trade Center, New York, appear to be

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1: 25 years later, we remember the lives lost. 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
1: September 11th, 2001, 25 years later, WVLI remembers. And we'll never forget.
4: Bears and Panthers. Live from Charlotte, Jeff Joniak and Tom Thayer with a hometown call. And Jason McKee from the sidelines. Bears and Panthers season opener live from North Carolina. 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
14: With high pressure in place over the Midwest, we're looking pretty good for the weekend. No big storm systems headed our way. Low 60s and maybe a few clouds for the overnight hours. Then we get a sunny Saturday. We'll be pretty warm, too. Mid-80s on the afternoon high. Just a few clouds on Saturday night with low 60s, and then we have a little cold front dropping through on Sunday that will cool us off briefly to about 80, mix of sun and clouds, and maybe a few afternoon showers. I'm meteorologist Steve Hamilton.
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1: 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Partly cloudy skies overnight, a low around 65. A complete look at the forecast is coming up. Checking your WVLI news on this Friday evening, I'm Jake Lamore. Kankakee County paused this morning to remember the victims of the terrorist attacks on the World Trade Center towers 25 years ago today. In Manteno, folks gathered at the American Legion Post for a breakfast and a ceremony. People gathered in front of the Public Safety Building in Kankakee, where a flag that flew over the 9/11 memorial site, purchased by Kankakee Mayor Chris Curtis 2 years ago, was raised before being lowered to half staff for the day. Mayor Curtis welcomed the assembled crowd.
2: The flag that we'll raise up here shortly was flown on July 4th, 2024 at the 9/11 site. 2 years ago, we started this tradition and ceremony. I hope it grows each year. The flag is kept in the fire chief's office for 364 days. We bring it out on September 11th. We raise it at half mast for today only, and then we store it away for another 364 days.
1: 79th District State Representative Jackie Haas was in attendance and echoed Mayor Curtis's words.
3: Listening to Mayor Curtis's comments today, I agree 100% with what he said, that we need to get back to where we were on September 12th, 13th, and 14th, and return to some of the things we were doing then and the people that we were then, and, you know, reflect on where we were the days after the event. We've strayed a little too far from that.
1: Representative Haas added her husband, who is a firefighter, is on shift today, and that gives the 9/11 25th anniversary a different feel to her. And Prairie View Lutheran Homes in Danforth kicks off their annual fall festival today. Jared Lauritsen, Director of Marketing and Development at Prairie View, with more.
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5: NBC News Radio, I'm Scott Carr. America is marking the 25th anniversary of the 9/11 attacks. Nearly 3,000 people were killed after terrorists hijacked four U.S. jetliners and forced them to crash, jarring the entire nation. Twin beams of light will illuminate the sky at Ground Zero in New York tonight from dusk to dawn. The 9/11 tribute in light first presented 6 months after the September 11th attacks. On this 25th anniversary, previously classified 9/11 documents are being released by the Trump administration, taken mainly from the daily intelligence briefings for former Presidents Clinton and George W. Bush, in which both were warned Osama bin Laden was plotting to attack the U.S. using hijacked passenger jets. A key inflation report out today came in a bit hotter than expected. The consumer price index rose by 0.4% in August over July. Scott Carr, NBC News Radio.
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1: On the sports schedule, the White Sox are in St. Louis to start a series with the Cardinals tonight. Cubs host the Pirates this afternoon. The Fighting Illini host Duke tomorrow afternoon. The Chicago Fire FC take on New England on Sunday. NASCAR is in Madison, Illinois for the Enjoy Illinois 300 on Sunday. And the Bears kick off their season on the road against the Carolina Panthers on Sunday. You can hear that game and follow the Bears all season long on this station. That's a check of your news on this Tuesday evening. Have a great night, and thanks for listening. I'm Jake Lamour.
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greatest hits of all time at 92.7 WVLI. Bill Dyke playing them on this Friday, the weekend finally here. Martha Davis and the Motels on the way. Right now, it's get your bump, bump, bumps all warmed up. Neil Diamond, Sweet Caroline at WVLI.

0: 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We're broadcasting live tomorrow from 9 until 10. So come on by and talk to the folks at Riverside. Maybe you're in search of a primary care physician. They can help you find one that fits your needs. Birthday list coming up in just a few. Also, Michael Jackson off the wall record and the Eagles up next.
1: Now get ready to win big with me. It's Best Jess. And this Saturday, I'll be live at the Two Rivers Festival in Aurora Park between 11:30 and 1 p.m. Stop by, say hello, and register for your chance to win a pair of tickets to see Ed Sheeran live at Lucas Oil Stadium in Indianapolis, October 10th. That's right, the Ed Sheeran live in concert, along with Macklemore and Lucas Graham as his special guests. So make plans to enjoy the Two Rivers Festival. And while you're there this weekend, find me to get registered. It's Best Jess. I am really excited to go have some fun with you during the Two Rivers Festival. And don't forget, giving someone a chance to see Ed Sheeran live this Saturday from 11:30 to 1. See you there.
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12: 92.7 WVLI weather for the Kankakee River Valley. with high pressure in place over the Midwest. We're looking pretty good for the weekend. No big storm systems headed our way. Low 60s and maybe a few clouds for the overnight hours. Then we get a sunny Saturday. We'll be pretty warm, too. Mid-80s on the afternoon high. Just a few clouds on Saturday night with low 60s, and then we have a little cold front dropping through on Sunday that will cool us off briefly to about 80, mix of sun and clouds, and maybe a few afternoon showers. I'm meteorologist Steve Hamilton.
0: Thanks a lot, Steve. Right now, with partly cloudy skies, 76 in the Kankakee River Valley.
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Today is Friday, September 11th. Who is celebrating birthdays? How about you kick off the weekend celebrating your birthday? And you can celebrate all weekend long. Happy birthday, Deanna Laranio in Kankakee. Floyd Crawford celebrates in St. Anne. Courtney Roosh on the list from Bourbonnais. Sandy Walker in Kankakee. Derek Whedon from Shabans. Charlie Martin in Onarga. Allison Provost there in Kankakee. Band director at Bradley Bourbonnais Community High School, dear friend Cindy Altenberger from Bradley. Happy birthday to you there, sister Cindy. One more year in the 50s. Enjoy it while you can. And Kankakee County Coroner Bob and his lovely wife Sherry Gessner from Kankakee. 51 years of wedded bliss. Happy birthday, happy anniversary if you're celebrating from all of us here in the Valley. And congratulations to Madison Crone in Moments. You're this week's Valley Birthday Club winner. Come on by, get your gifts from Bussy and Reek, Brookmont Bowling, and your Noble Stores Dairy Queen. 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He is 86. Couple of musicians on the list. Mickey Hartch, one of the drummers from the Grateful Dead. He's 83. Guitarist Tommy Shaw from Styx is 73. Christy McNichol, I crushed out on her back in the day. 64 today. Also on the list, Harry Connick Jr. He is 59 today. One of my favorite actors, Taraji P. Henson, is 56. Those are your celebrities if you are celebrating your birthday today. Well, thanks for spending it in the Valley. You know this one from the Breakfast Club soundtrack, yet another 80s classic. It's Simple Minds, Don't You Forget About Me, at 92.7 WVLI.

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And here from the Stones and Eddie Rabbit with a country crossover on the way. Right now it's ELO and that strange magic in the Valley.

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1: I hear a plane, then all of a sudden I saw it go right into the World Trade Center.
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7: 92.7 WVLI weather for the Kankakee River Valley.
17: Where high pressure is.

0: someplace over the Midwest, we're looking pretty good for the weekend. No big storm systems headed our way. Low 60s and maybe a few clouds for the overnight hours. Then we get a sunny Saturday. We'll be pretty warm, too. Mid-80s on the afternoon high. Just a few clouds on Saturday night with low 60s, and then we have a little cold front dropping through on Sunday that will cool us off briefly to about 80. Mix of sun and clouds and maybe a few afternoon
1: showers.
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2: NBC News Radio, I'm Scott Carr. 25 years ago today, terrorists hijacked four U.S. jetliners and forced them to crash. Memorials were held today in New York City, Washington, D.C., and the field in Shanksville, Pennsylvania, where a fourth jet, United Airlines Flight 93, carrying 38 passengers and seven crew, crashed after passengers struggled with armed hijackers to regain control of the aircraft. Declassified 9/11 documents have been released by the Trump administration on this 25th anniversary. They're mainly from the daily intelligence briefings for former Presidents Clinton and George W. Bush, in which both were warned Osama bin Laden was plotting to attack the U.S. using hijacked passenger jets. Federal officials are saying the cyclosporiasis outbreak in the U.S. is over. The CDC saying today the largest ever recorded outbreak of the foodborne illness sickened nearly 20,000 people overall. Scott Carr, NBC News Radio.
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